0: The Canberra Raiders will run out at home on Saturday afternoon playing host to the Rabbitohs. Fresh off a big win against the Bulldogs, the Green Machine could sneak into playing finals. Halfback Ethan Sanders says they're taking it game by game.
1: We're at that point where we sort of have to win, otherwise our season's done. But like I said, we're probably not looking too far ahead with that, going day by day and week by week, and hopefully it all works out in the end.
0: And Spain is through to the World Cup final following a comprehensive 2-0 win against France this morning, the final whistle sparking scenes of celebration.
2: A spectacular Spanish display. Spain, the European champions, will play the World Cup final.
0: That audio thanks to SBS. The other semi-final between England and Argentina will be played tomorrow morning, our time. And that's the latest from the Capital Radio Newsroom.
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0: Sunny conditions today in a top of 14 degrees. Early frost before another sunny day tomorrow and 15. Similar conditions on Friday, also 15, then 16 and a mostly sunny day after a morning frost on Saturday. Right now, it's 8 in Fraser, 8 in Watson and 8 degrees in Duffy.
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as we work through another legendary 30-minute music marathon. It's Canberra's Forever Classic 2CA. Great to have your company this morning. Stick around. I'll get on some Spencer Davis right after this one from EJ. I used to be.

Alice and Moyet, all a part of this legendary 30-minute music marathon. Great to have your company this morning, Forever Classic. 2CA, hey, Clarence Clemons, Billy Joel on the way, right now, turning up the Mac. Wait.

0: There's one of our former superstar experiences from a classic TCA, and tell you what, I think I saw a memo that I wasn't supposed to. And quite possibly, this could be the best one yet. I've said too much, far from. Well, here's the weather for today. We are looking at a mostly sunny afternoon, some light winds for your Wednesday. Still chasing 14 degrees today, down to zero overnight. Tomorrow, some early frost ahead of sunny 15. Friday, rounding out your week with a frosty start, then sunny in 15. Saturday, yep, virtually rinse and repeat. We are looking at some morning frost ahead of a sunny top, around 16 degrees.
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0: Yes, nothing quite like a bit of status quo on your Wednesday morning, is there? So let me put away the air guitar, forever classic. TCA, rocking all over the world with another 30-minute music marathon after 11. 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Are you ready to win the money with the Secret Sound? 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

0: 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Dixie on board. 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Once we've updated you, then let's bust out a legendary 30-minute music marathon, including...
1: Our love is alive.
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0: 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As is this from Rocky III and Survivor. Plus we head to Echo Beach. With Martha and the Muffins. It all begins in minutes.
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8: It's 9 degrees in Canberra. Sunny conditions today and a top of 14. From the Capital Radio Newsroom, good morning. I'm Tia Priest-Willamott. The opposition argues Labor's AI plan will simply create more bureaucracy and won't help ordinary Australians. The Prime Minister is set to make a key speech today outlining his government's approach to artificial intelligence. Anthony Albanese will announce an Office of AI will be created within his own department, but Liberal leader Angus Taylor claims his focus should be on delivering for Australians.
9: Our focus is on real outcomes for people. On driving up their incomes, on making sure we have cyber defence in this country, on making sure we have in our relationship with the United States access to the very best frontier models to defend our country.
8: It's unclear if the collapsed ceasefire in the Middle East will send petrol prices up in Australia. Oil prices have surged by more than 10% following a US blockade of shipping through the Strait of Hormuz. The NRMA's Peter Currie says if prices are about to increase as a result of the Middle East conflict, Canberra's already got a head start.
10: In terms of what's been going on with regional prices, we have seen steady increases for our benchmark prices. That's both gas oil and Apis. The wholesale prices in Australia have held pretty strong. Now, having said that, Canberra's unleaded price of all of the capital cities, it's the highest. So the prices are already quite high in the ACT.
8: The ACT Greens have welcomed the government's purchase of the former CSIRO site, but say 10% must be set aside for public housing. The deal follows more than a decade of discussions over the future of the land, Public housing spokesperson Rebecca Vassarotti says it needs to be reflective of the people that will be living there.
11: Tag to people's income rather than what is happening in the market, so we can ensure that people are not just being able to pay rent, but they can also pay for things like food and transport, education, all of those essential things that make it possible to live a good life.
8: And small businesses and individuals hit by last week's Telstra outage can now apply for compensation to cover their losses. Complaints must provide strict proof of lost revenue, including invoices and booking records, before the telco giant will approve any payouts. Lawyer Paul McGurr says the provider should be taking the lead on reaching out to affected users.
12: I just hope Telstra take a proactive view of this and actually contact their customers first, as opposed to waiting for them to lodge claims, and then of course Telstra have reserved their right to make contact to try and scrutinise that.
13: Sports update.
8: A week on from the Blues' State of Origin win, and the players are returning to their teams. The Raiders welcomed back Hudson Young, Ethan Strange and Corey Horsburgh to the squad for their clash over the weekend against the Bulldogs. Coach Ricky Stewart says it was great to see the boys making a contribution across the series.
14: It was great to see Hudson having a big contribution to the whole series. He played 380-minute, huge performances. Having Ethan in there, getting that experience, and I think whetting the appetite, getting that hunger about wanting to be that number six for the next series is, I think, going to be beneficial for him as a young player who's maturing into his career.
8: Meanwhile, the Green Machine has named its team for Saturday afternoon's match against the South Sydney Rabbitohs at GIO Stadium. The Raiders have named the same side that defeated the Bulldogs in round 19. Tom Starling will play his 150th NRL match for the club this weekend. Sebastian Chris will miss one more week with a hamstring injury, but is expected to be fit for round 21. And European champion Spain has reached the FIFA World Cup final for just the second time with a 2-0 win over France. And that's the latest from the Capital Radio Newsroom.
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8: Sunny conditions today and a top of 14 degrees. Another sunny day tomorrow and 15. Similar conditions on Friday, also 15, then 16 and mostly sunny on Saturday. 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

1,240 up for grabs tomorrow with The Secret Sound, just after 6 and after 8, thanks to Willie Hopwood. Get ready to put your guess to the test then. Some Black Sorrows after KC for another classic, 2CA.

Absolutes, we love you. That's why we keep doing 30-minute music marathons right across your world, don't we? From a classic 2CI, Frankie and the Four Seasons get to wrap up this legendary one on a day that's going to stay sunny. Some light winds. Still looking at the top today, 14 degrees. I love these days, down to zero overnight. Frosty, cool ahead of another sunny Thursday tomorrow. Top around.

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0: Cameron's Home with a 30-minute music marathon. Another, well, in fact, even better than that. Just after midday, we do the 10 from then for the classic 2CA. Looking forward to that. But right now, here to tell you about Creative Fibre returning to the old bus depot markets. On Sunday, meet some of the textile artists working across the Canberra region. Browse their handmade homewares, wearable pieces. Yeah, learn about the techniques including fabric printing, weaving, knitting, crochet, and even hand dye. Yeah, that's something to do on Sunday. Remember, if it's on in Canberra, you'll hear about it right here at Forever Classic.
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0: across the nation's capital. 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See if you can pick the year. Think Big wins the second Melbourne Cup in a row. Australia's first universal health scheme begins. And Channel 9 relaunched IMT with Graham Kennedy. And this song was huge. From the Sweet. Counting down with us next with the 10 from then. 2CA.
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9: It's 12 degrees in Canberra. Sunny conditions today and a top of 14. From the Capital Radio Newsroom, good afternoon. I'm Tia Priest-Willamott. The former ACT Attorney General, who's accused of grooming a teenage boy, has pleaded not guilty to seven new offences in court today. Gordon Ramsay has previously denied one count of encouraging a young person to commit an act of sexual nature. The seven fresh charges relate to the same alleged victim and occurred over a period spanning from February in 2023 till January 1st in 2025. Magistrate Jane Campbell granted a variation on Ramsay's bail conditions, so an existing ban on using encrypted communication apps like WhatsApp be altered to include the exception unless under the supervision of police. Mr. Ramsay's case will return to court later this month when a date is expected to be set for his trial. The Australian Defence Force is conducting training exercises this week involving high explosives in Majura. These activities will generate noise and vibrations that may potentially be heard or felt some distance away from the training area. From today until Sunday, the ADF will be carrying out the exercise, which starts from 7:30 each day and wraps up by nightfall. Overseas, US President Donald Trump has backed down on his threat of imposing a fee on ships transiting through the Strait of Hormuz. Mr. Trump says he will instead seek investment and trade deals with Gulf states. A naval blockade on Iranian ports is also being reinstated. Strategic Analysis Australia Director Michael Shoebridge says the United States is now in a very unstable policy environment.
10: This is now a war over the control of the Strait of Hormuz, and the blockade is part of that. America's trying to put pressure on Iran like it did before, hoping for a different result.
9: Nuisance calls to 000 continue in the territory despite a number of recent arrests. A Chifley man was charged with making 10 nuisance calls over the weekend, which followed...
1: 2CA's four-day forecast for Canberra.
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9: Sunny conditions today and a top of 14 degrees. Another sunny day tomorrow and 15. Similar conditions on Friday, also 15, then 16 and mostly sunny on Saturday. 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
0: Oh, I love this time of the day. It is the 10 from Van with thanks to the Kosciuszko Chalet Hotel. Charlotte Pass. Yes, experience all-inclusive luxury in a snowbound paradise. It's 1975 and kicking us off is this one from the suite.

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on the classic 2CA. Halfway through today's Town from Van, thanks to Kosciuszko Chalet Hotel, Charter Pass. The 10 from then, the year we saw the dismissal of Gough Whitlam, and this was sitting at 5.

0: the Skyhooks, number one on today's Tam from Dan for the classic. 2CA, all with thanks to Kosciuszko Chalet Hotel, Charlotte Pass. Experience the all-inclusive luxury of a snowbound paradise. You need to get there this winter. 1975, on TV was Fawlty Towers we were watching. The Young Doctors with the young Mark Holden. The Norman Gunston Show, The Good Life. Heading to the movies to watch Picnic at Hanging Rock, Jaws. One Flew Over the Cuckoo's Nest. It was also the year of the Gold Logie. Went to Ernie Sigling and Denise Drysdale. And Eastern Suburbs pick up some NRL silverware. It's back again tomorrow. The 10 from then. Here are 2CA.
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0: 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And are you ready for your next 30-minute music marathon? Of course you are. The answer is always yes for a classic 2CA. Once we check in with the newsroom, let's get a little of this on.
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0: Oh, yes. Out of the 70s, some early Rod. From the 80s, something from the Heads. And back to the 70s for ABBA. It's all a part of your next 30-minute music marathon. It's on the way next.
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12: Sunny in Canberra today, heading for a top of 14 degrees from the Capital Radio Newsroom. Good afternoon. I'm Jeff Tyler. Former ACT Attorney General Gordon Ramsay has been committed to stand trial for allegedly grooming a child. Mr. Ramsay was arrested in October last year, charged with grooming a young person. The former Labor MLA has also been charged with committing an act of indecency on a person under special care and soliciting and possessing child abuse material. He pleaded not guilty to the charges and will face the ACT Supreme Court later this month. The Australian Defence Force is conducting training exercises this week involving high explosives in Majura. These activities will generate noise and vibrations that may potentially be heard or felt some distance away from the training area. From today until Sunday, the ADF will be carrying out the exercise, which starts from 7:30 each day and wraps up by nightfall. The Prime Minister will make a key speech outlining his government's approach to AI. Federal politics reporter Nelson Scott.
13: The PM will soon unveil the policies and principles which will shape Australia's strategy on artificial intelligence amid record data centre investment and uncertainty over the technology's impact on jobs. Anthony Albanese will announce he's creating an Office of AI within his own department to coordinate standards under a single national framework. Labor MP Andrew Charlton has told the ABC this will include a plan to ensure local communities benefit from new data centres.
14: We need to make sure that Australia shapes the future of how this technology is deployed.
13: But opposition leader Angus Taylor argues the government is simply delivering more bureaucracy.
15: What he's announced is an office in an office. Inside his own office, he's going to have another office.
13: Mr. Albanese's speech is also expected to outline how AI will impact sectors like defence. Nelson Scott, Canberra.
12: More changes have been submitted for the Aquatic Centre and high-rise residential project in Phillip. James Wybrow explains.
16: Geocon's amendments include changes to the pool facilities layout, with the cafe, pool and reception areas now combined. The skylight above the main pool and the splash pad have also been shifted due to structural changes, while the pool facade wall will be extended with a swing gate added to provide access to Melrose Drive. Other changes include updates to the residential unit layouts, reduced staff parking and lift pads added on the second level. Region Media reports the amendments follow approved changes that aim to resolve entity concerns. The amendment application is open for comment until August 11. James Wybrow, Capital Radio News.
12: And the plans for a United States toll on the Strait of Hormuz have been scrapped 24 hours after being announced. The US president says Gulf states have offered trade and investment deals as an alternative to the proposed 20% fee for all cargo vessels in the key shipping lane. Donald Trump argues it is a better solution as he doesn't believe anyone should be charging to use the strait.
17: But we were doing it as a reimbursement. The Gulf states are going to invest a tremendous amount of money into the United States, and that was very satisfactory to me. I think it's actually much better.
12: Update. Spain has advanced to the final of the FIFA World Cup with a 2-0 win over France in Dallas, Texas. Pedro Porro scored the second goal in the second half to seal victory for the European champion. Spain will play the winner of tomorrow morning's semi-final between England and Argentina. That's the latest from the Capital Radio Newsroom.
2: 2CA's four-day forecast for Canberra.
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12: Sunny today and heading for a top of 14 degrees in Canberra. Got an overnight low of 1 degree, then a sunny day tomorrow and a top of 15. Friday morning frost, then a sunny day, 15 degrees. Saturday morning frost, then a sunny day, and a top of 16 degrees.
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6: Now, Andrew Deak with another 30-minute music marathon.

All roads lead to yet another 30-minute music marathon. You're in the middle of another legendary one. Thank you for your company forever classic 2CA. The Zombies after this one from

Wow, that woke me up. Zombies. 30 minutes commercial free. Happy Wednesday to you. Dixie filling in for the duck. He'll hopefully be back again tomorrow to do it all over again. In the meantime, stick around for some Queen Cyndi Lauper and this one. Love it. Sade from a classic. 2CA.

0: Ah, Cyndi Lauper out of the 80s for you right there. That gets to wrap up another 30-minute music marathon on your Wednesday afternoon for the classic. 2CA, thanks for being a part of that. And, of course, Kathy Din, don't go anywhere. There's got even more after two as we take a look at the forecast. And we're looking all right for the remainder of your Wednesday, down to zero overnight. Tomorrow, frosty start ahead of a sunny 15. The carbon copy on Friday, sunny after the frost clears. Top around 15 degrees and a degree warmer Saturday. It's actually looking all right for the weekend, I must say. We're looking at a sunny top around about 16 degrees on Saturday. Some Rolling Stones, I'll get that on for you next. 2CA.
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0: Some rock set for your Wednesday afternoon from a classic 2CA. Hey there, Dixie, my company, for a little while longer than Kathy Dinner after two. But have you booked your tickets yet? I want you to be a part of this, the curated gala night for a cause, happening Saturday, August 1st at the National Ballroom Hotel Realm, the official ACT community activation event for Donate Life Week 2026. 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

0: This is the station that is world famous for its 30-minute music marathons right across the nation's capital, Forever Classic. 2CA with Holmesy and Gemma back again tomorrow morning from 5:30. Make sure you're a part of that. Hopefully tomorrow as well. The Duck will be back in the house. In the meantime, let's check in with the newsroom and then bust out another fresh 30-minute music marathon on the way. This one from EJ after two. Plus some Australian flavour. With the Eurogliders. And also this one out of the 80s. It's all on the way next with Kathy Dinn. Enjoy the rest of your Wednesday.
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10: Sunny today, a top of 14 degrees from the Capital Radio Newsroom. Good afternoon, I'm Jeff Tyler. Former ACT Attorney General Gordon Ramsay has been committed to stand trial for allegedly grooming a child, Brad McIntosh reports.
11: Mr. Ramsay was arrested in October last year, charged with grooming a young person. The former Labor MLA has also been charged with committing an act of indecency on a person under special care and soliciting and possessing child abuse material. Court documents allege Mr. Ramsay groomed the boy with dinners and alcohol. He's pleaded not guilty to the charges and will face the ACT Supreme Court later this month. He remains on bail with conditions including not using encrypted messaging applications. Brad McIntosh, Capital Radio News.
10: The Australian Defence Force will be conducting training activities in Majura from today to the 19th of July involving high explosives. The activities will generate noise and vibrations that might be heard or felt some distance away. The activities are planned to commence each day from 7:30 a.m. and cease before nightfall. The ADF thanks the public for their patience and cooperation. The Tuggeranong Shopping Centre are halfway through a seven-day crackdown on antisocial behaviour. T-Priest Willamott has more.
12: Extra security guards will be out in the South Point Shopping Centre this week to help stamp out antisocial behaviour within the building. The Canberra Times reporting centre manager Keith Woodman said the seven-day crackdown was mainly focused on informing the public that items like e-bikes, scooters and motorbikes were not allowed inside the centre. On Monday, more than 60 people were stopped from entering with a skateboard or scooter. ACT Policing are engaging with the operation, with Acting Superintendent Nigel Booth saying increased police presence in the shopping centres helps mitigate any antisocial behaviour. Tia Priest-Willamott, Capital Radio News.
10: Canberra's Aboriginal and Torres Strait Islander community have taken an important step towards securing the future of Boomanulla Oval. James Wybrow reports.
13: An interim joint community government management committee has been established to oversee the transition of the Oval to Aboriginal community control, ensuring its future is shaped for the benefit of their community. Boomanulla Oval holds deep cultural, historical and social significance for Aboriginal and Torres Strait Islander people in the region, as it is used as a place of gathering, celebration and community connection. The move is part of the Closing the Gap implementation plan, which identified the transition of Boomanulla Oval to Aboriginal community control as a key priority. Minister for Sport and Recreation Yvette Berry said the Oval is much more than a sporting ground. It is a place of deep cultural significance and connection. James Wybrow, Capital Radio News.
10: And Canberrans are being urged to keep an eye out for a Terry White Chemmart car. The Charnwood Stores delivery car was stolen in McGregor yesterday afternoon, with the pharmacy putting the call out for it to be returned. Anyone with information is urged to contact the store.
9: Sports update.
10: Penrith coach Ivan Cleary is looking forward to putting the State of Origin period behind him as they target a fifth premiership in 6 years. Nathan Cleary, Liam Martin and Isaiah Yeo will return from Blues duties during tomorrow night's game against the Broncos. Ivan says they've come through the period relatively fresh.
14: The most important weeks of the year are just about to hit us. You know, eight big games coming up, leading into where you all want to be, and that's the finals.
10: And the Canberra Raiders are having a day off the track today, returning tomorrow ahead of Saturday's clash at GIO Stadium against the South Sydney Rabbitohs. That's the latest from the Capital Radio Newsroom.
1: 2CA's four-day forecast for Canberra.
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10: Sunny today and heading for a top of 14 degrees in Canberra. Got an overnight low of 1 degree. 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

0: Fallen, forever classic, 2CA. What a great song. That's our 30-minute music marathon. Hope you're having a good day. Thanks for tuning in. It is Kathy Dean. So nice to see the sun, isn't it, after a miserable couple of days. More sunshine tomorrow. Early frost to start the day, down to 1 tonight, 15 tomorrow. Mostly sunny and 15 degrees again on Friday. Boney M has some sunshine coming our way, and In Excess also coming up on 2CA.
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0: INXS, Never Tear Us Apart. It is Kathy Dinn. You'll be hearing some loud bangs over the next few days. There's some army training activity taking place at the Madura training area. Started today, it's going through until Sunday, involving high explosives. The army saying these activities will generate noise and vibrations that may potentially be heard or felt some distance away from the training area. Yeah. Yeah, we heard it here in Crays this morning. There was lots of loud banging going on. So that's going to be taking place every day until Sunday from 7:30 and ceasing just before nightfall. So do be aware of that. Good loving out of the 60s from the Rascals for you coming up.
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7: Got an overnight low of 1 degree, early frost, then a sunny day tomorrow, a top of 15. From the Capital Radio Newsroom, good afternoon. I'm Jeff Tyler. The Prime Minister has outlined a suite of new measures to regulate the growth of artificial intelligence. AI companies will be banned from using the work of Australian creatives to train their models, while data centres will be legally required to underwrite new power supply and limit their water usage. But Deputy Liberal Leader Jane Hume warns tying the sector in red tape will hurt the economy.
8: If Labor overregulates this sector, if it allows unions to have a right of veto as to whether private sector companies can adopt new technologies, well, we will be left behind. And it will be the next generation that pays a price for that.
7: Former ACT Attorney General Gordon Ramsay has been committed to stand trial for allegedly grooming a child. Mr Ramsay was arrested in October last year. The former Labor MLA has also been charged with committing an act of indecency on a person under special care and soliciting and possessing child abuse material. He pleaded not guilty to the charges and will face the ACT Supreme Court later this month. The University of Canberra has launched a project to guide the evolution of schools' outdoor spaces. James Wybrow has the story.
9: Schoolyard Greenprint is a comprehensive set of guidelines for schoolyard design that outlines how schools can meet the needs of all students. The project outlines how schools can design safe spaces to minimise bullying, create sensory areas to help neurodivergent students, and build age-appropriate places to take risks and play that aren't the usual formal sports facilities. facilities. Researchers spent 22 months working with Youth Voices reference groups, holding workshops with students to identify the needs of different cohorts and mapping traditional schoolyard designs to find shortfalls. Lead researcher Dr. Gwyneth Lee said, by rethinking our schoolyards, we can create spaces that help young people connect, recharge and learn. James Wybrow, Capital Radio News.
7: Regular exercise has been linked to a natural brain cleaning process that could stop the onset of dementia. A Melbourne study shows that physical movement reduces swelling in the brain and improves deep sleep. Researcher Dr. James Browatch says working up a sweat can help support this internal filtering system.
10: What we found with this research is that exercise might act as essentially like a tune-up for the system. So what exercise is doing to the body but also to the brain, can maybe increase the effectiveness of this waste clearance system.
7: And the Australian Defence Force will be conducting training activities in the Majura through area through to the 19th of July involving high explosives. The activities will generate noise and vibration.
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7: Checking petrol prices around town, we've got $1.71.9 at the EG Ampol Epic in Lynham, the $1.73.9 at the 7-Eleven in Melba, and $1.73.9 at the Metro in Farrar.
6: Sports update.
7: Andrew Abdo is completing his handover to Peter Volandis on his final day as chief executive of the National Rugby League. Mr. Abdo is heading to Tennis Australia with Volandis to act as interim executive chairman. Abdo says the NRL would be lucky to have PVL on a permanent basis.
11: He truly is a leader that can deal with that level of complexity like no one I've ever worked with before or observed before. He has a clear vision, and I've learned so much from his ability to simplify things.
7: And Broncos coach Michael Maguire has ruled out a comeback by Billy Walters in tomorrow night's clash with the Panthers. That's the latest from the Capital Radio newsroom.
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12: Warren again, looking at your latest Canberra traffic and across the Commonwealth Avenue Bridge above Lake Burley Griffin. A little bit of wheeling traffic towards the city, escaping Parliament House through the light rail stage 2A construction works. Steady traffic both ways on the Federal Highway through Phillip Avenue, Flemington Road and around Antle Street as well. Through Braddon, Kooyong Street from Lonsdale Street to Ainslie Avenue, some busy traffic there. Jack's Tyres and Auto do more than just tyres, from servicing to brakes and batteries. It's all taken care of in one place. Search Jack's today, peace of mind driving. If you see any dramas on the roads, 1300 545082.
0: 2CA's four-day forecast for Canberra.
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7: Sunny today and heading for a top of 14 degrees in Canberra. Got an overnight low of 1 degree. 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

0: the Doors, wrapping up our 30-minute music marathon, Light My Fire. And Bonnie Tyler, Holding Out for a Hero, R.I.P. Bonnie. And still quite sad about Sam Neill as well. And Darren Hinch happens in threes, as they say. Hopefully that's it for now. We will get Time Saver Traffic coming up for you shortly. Roxy Music is on the way. And UK Squeeze on TCA.
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3: Now, your latest Canberra traffic this past half hour. Fishwick to Monaro Highway, roughly halfway between Newcastle Street and Pialigo Avenue. There's been work through of an accident. Thankfully, not too much traffic in the area. On the interstates, doing okay at the moment. The Federal Highway through to Lake George and Sutton, a pretty good run. And it's a 19-minute trip from Queanbeyan to Bungendore on the King's Highway. As we've been hearing in the news all day long, from today until Sunday, the ADF are carrying out exercises in the Majura area. Take care along the Majura Parkway, Tambreet Street and Lime Kilns Road. The census is coming this August. You'll get instructions soon on what to do. In the census, every answer matters, authorised by the Australian Bureau of Statistics, Canberra. That's Canberra traffic. Forever.

0: 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We keep adding to the amount for the secret sound as well. That is going to be worth tomorrow $1,240. 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
5: Got an overnight low of 1 degree, early frost, then a sunny day tomorrow and a top of 15. From the Capital Radio Newsroom, good afternoon. I'm Jeff Tyler. Drivers are being urged to top up their fuel tanks as Middle East tensions threaten another price spike. The risk of higher costs is growing as global crude markets surge, while the government's 16-cent fuel tax concession is set to end next month. Money expert Joel Gibson says acting early is the best way to save.
6: The important thing is, I think, to fill up sooner rather than later at the moment, because the trend is up, up, up. We're not talking about the sort of prices we saw back in March. No need to panic and panic buy, but we are talking about prices over $2 again if this trend continues and if there's no resolution to what's happening in the Middle East.
5: The federal government will make AI data centres legally required to underwrite new power supply. The Prime Minister has used a key speech to outline how Labor will regulate artificial intelligence. Data centres will also have to minimise their water use and ensure energy costs are not passed on to consumers. Anthony Albanese argues Australia should encourage investment in artificial intelligence, but on our terms.
7: The expansion of AI requires a physical material footprint. It needs our land and energy and computing power to operate. That means we can set the terms, we can determine AI's social license, but we have to do it now.
5: The Australian Defence Force is conducting training exercises this week involving high explosives in Majura. These activities will generate noise and vibrations that may potentially be heard or felt some distance away from the training area. From today until Sunday, the ADF will be carrying out the exercise, which starts from 7:30 a.m. each day and wraps up by nightfall. More changes have been submitted for the Aquatic Centre and high-rise residential project in Phillip. James Wybrow explains.
8: Geocon's amendments include changes to the pool facilities layout, with the cafe, pool and reception areas now combined. The skylight above the main pool and the splash pad have also been shifted due to structural changes, while the pool facade wall will be extended with a swing gate added to provide access to Melrose Drive. Other changes include updates to the residential unit layouts, reduced staff parking and lift pads added on the second level. Region Media reports the amendments follow a changes that aim to resolve entity concerns. The amendment application is open for comment until August 11. James Wybrow, Capital Radio News.
5: And the plans for a United States toll on the Strait of Hormuz have been scrapped 24 hours after being announced. The US president says Gulf states have offered trade and investment deals as an alternative to the proposed 20% fee for all cargo vessels in the key shipping lane. Donald Trump argues it's a better solution, as he doesn't believe anyone should be charging to use the Straits.
9: But we were doing it as a reimbursement. The Gulf states are going to invest a tremendous amount of money into the United States, and that was very satisfactory to me. I think it's actually much better.
10: The latest finance report.
5: The ASX 200 is up 24 points to 8,832. Gold is selling at $4,022 an ounce, and one Aussie dollar is buying 69.84 US cents.
10: Sports update.
5: A huge boost for the Panthers. Premiership winning hooker Mitch Kenny has re-signed until the end of the 2031 NRL season. The Penrith Junior was being pursued by expansion club the EPNG Chiefs. And Spain has advanced to the final of the FIFA World Cup with a 2-0 win over France. That's the latest from the Capital Radio newsroom.
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11: Looking again into a latest Canberra traffic, and near Black Mountain, off the Parksway off-ramp to the Glenlock Interchange and Caswell Drive. Watch for an accident reported. Thankfully, not too much traffic in that area at the moment. Parksway through Campbell and Reed, Lakeside from Kings Avenue towards the city. Building up quickly, approaching the Anzac Parade roundabout, and Lady Denman Drive off the Tuggeranong Parkway towards Forest Drive and the turn off to the Arboretum. Steady traffic building up quickly there. 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Sweet, crisp and full of flavour, ends Thursday at Harris Farm. If you see any dramas on the roads, 1300 545082.
0: 2CA's four-day forecast for Canberra.
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5: Got an overnight low of 1 degree, early frost, then a sunny day tomorrow and a top of 15 degrees. 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
2: Good afternoon, Kathy. Former ACT Attorney General Gordon Ramsay has been committed to stand trial for allegedly grooming a child. All the details coming up at 5. The Australian Defence Force will be conducting training activities in Madura from today to the 19th involving high explosives, and the Tuggeranong Shopping Centre are halfway through a 7-day crackdown on anti-social behaviour. In sport, the Raiders are having a day off today, but they'll be back on the track tomorrow ahead of their clash against the Rabbitohs on Saturday. The weather got an overnight low of 1, early frost, then sunny tomorrow, 15, Friday morning frost, then sunny, 15. I'll have all the news at 5.
1: 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Mostly sunny on Saturday, 16 degrees, and sunny Sunday, 16 degrees.
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14: Now your latest Canberra traffic, the Madura Parkway seeing an early build-up northbound to the Federal Highway. Also around Braddon's, Northbourne Avenue, Kooyong Street, Lonsdale Street and out to Ainslie Avenue, busy traffic there. past the airport, Pialago Avenue and Beltana Road. Some steady traffic making for Fairbairn Avenue and off the Kings Avenue Bridge Lakeside towards the city through Campbell. Parks Way building up quickly too past Wendouree Drive. KFC are dropping 31 deals over 31 days this Christmas in July for you to unwrap in-app. Let the festivities begin. 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Use any dramas on the roads. 1300 545 0082. Forever.

0: Wonders. And I'll Stand By You, Supertramp, before that, Breakfast in America. It is Kathy Dean. We would love to give you some money as well with a secret sound on the Classic Breakfast Show. It's thanks to Really Hot Wood. 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
7: Got an overnight low of 1 degree, early frost, then a sunny day tomorrow, a top of 15 from the Capital Radio Newsroom. Good afternoon, I'm Jeff Tyler. Former ACT Attorney General Gordon Ramsay has been committed to stand trial for allegedly grooming a child. Brad McIntosh with more.
8: Mr. Ramsay was arrested in October last year, charged with grooming a young person. The former Labor MLA has also been charged with committing an act of indecency on a person under special care and soliciting and possessing child abuse material. Court documents allege Mr. Ramsay groomed the boy with dinners and alcohol. He's pleaded not guilty to the charges and will face the ACT Supreme Court later this month. He remains on bail with conditions including not using encrypted messaging applications. Brad McIntosh, Capital Radio News.
7: The Tuggeranong Shopping Centre is halfway through a seven-day crackdown on antisocial behaviour. Tea Priest Willamott has more.
9: Extra security guards will be out in the South Point Shopping Centre this week to help stamp out antisocial behaviour within the building. The Canberra Times reporting centre manager Keith Woodman said the seven-day crackdown was mainly focused on informing the public that items like e-bikes, scooters and motorbikes were not allowed inside the centre. On Monday, more than 60 people were stopped from entering with a skateboard or scooter. ACT Policing are engaging with the operation, with Acting Superintendent Nigel Booth saying increased police presence in the shopping centres helps mitigate any antisocial behaviour. Tia Priest-Willamott, Capital Radio News.
7: Canberra's Aboriginal and Torres Strait Islander community have taken an important step towards securing the future of Boomanulla Oval. James Wybrow reports.
10: An interim joint community government management committee has been established to oversee the transition of the Oval to Aboriginal community control, ensuring its future is shaped for the benefit of their community. Boomanulla Oval holds deep cultural, historical and social significance for Aboriginal and Torres Strait Islander people in the region, as it is used as a place of gathering, celebration and community connection. The move is part of the Closing the Gap implementation plan, which identified the transition of Boomanulla Manulla Oval to Aboriginal community control as a key priority. Minister for Sport and Recreation Yvette Berry said the Oval is much more than a sporting ground. It is a place of deep cultural significance and connection. James Wybrow, Capital Radio News.
7: And there's been confirmation the national anthem will be played at the Australia Day Big Bash match in New South Wales next year. There had been suggestions the anthem would be skipped, but former State Minister David Elliott says the nation's song will be played.
0: This is a case of common sense has ruled supreme, and we are in a situation at the moment where people are looking for national identity, and the best way to do it on our national day is to sing our national anthem.
6: The latest finance report.
7: The ASX 200 is up 32 points to 8,841. Gold is selling at $4,028 an ounce, and one Aussie dollar is buying 69.88 US cents.
6: Sports update.
7: Penrith coach Ivan Cleary is looking forward to putting the State of Origin period behind him as they target a fifth premiership in 6 years. Nathan Cleary, Liam Martin and Isaiah Yeo will return from Blues duties during tomorrow night's game against the Broncos. Cleary says they've come through the period relatively fresh.
11: The most important weeks of the year are just about to hit us. You know, eight big games coming up, leading into the where you all want to be, and that's the finals.
7: And the Raiders are having a day off the track today, returning tomorrow ahead of Saturday's clash against the Rabbitohs. That's the latest from the Capital Radio newsroom.
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12: As we check out again your latest Canberra traffic in the city, Genge Street between Bunda Street and Narellan Street. There's been a minor accident this half hour. Heavy traffic northbound on the Matura Parkway approaching the Federal Highway. Usual deal for this time of afternoon. Near Duntroon at Campbell, outbound, we've got some steady Fairbairn Avenue traffic near the Northcott Drive roundabout. And off the Kings Avenue Bridge away from Parliament House into Russell approaching Parksway, Lakeside. Busy traffic there as well. 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That's Canberra traffic.
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13: This is Budgie Baker, and what a difference a day makes. 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So in Snow Resort, had new chum chair, Wes's wonderful carpet open today, plenty of smiles around, Charlotte Pass, Basin Pommer, Pulpit Tea Bar, and the Cozzy Triple Chair open all the way to the top. Nice long runs back to the village, Cozzy Carpet looking after the first timers and all those keen kids. 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Redbow kept everyone happy with Cruiser, Gun Barrel, Super Trail was open, Anton's the go for the more adventurous, and Friday Flat great for the first timers. 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
7: Got an overnight low of 1 degree, early frost, then a sunny day tomorrow and a top of 15 degrees. Friday morning, frost, then sunny and a top of 15. Saturday morning, frost, then a sunny day and a top of 16 degrees. Sunday morning, frost, then a sunny day and a top of 16 degrees.
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0: Falling in Love, great version of Forever Classic 2CA, wrapping up our 30-minute music marathon. We'll grab the latest weather and time saver traffic, but first let's grab those news headlines with Jeff Tyler.
1: Thanks, Cathy. The Prime Minister has outlined a suite of new measures to regulate the growth of artificial intelligence. The details coming up at 6. Former ACT Attorney General Gordon Ramsay has been committed to stand trial for allegedly grooming a child. And the University of Canberra has launched a project to guide the evolution of schools' outdoor spaces. Sport, Andrew Abdo is completing his handover to Peter Volandis on his final day as Chief Executive of the NRL. The weather got an overnight low of 1, early frost tomorrow, then sunny, 15. Friday, much the same. Morning frost, sunny, 15 degrees. All the news coming up at 6.
0: A mostly sunny Saturday for 16 and the sun staying around for Sunday, also 16 degrees.
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0: Casley there, never going to give you up. As you probably heard in the news, the Australian Defence Force is doing some pretty hardcore training activities in the Majura training area up until Sunday. So it could be generating noise and vibrations. Certainly heard a few of those today. Could be potentially heard or felt some distance away as well. So just keep an eye on that and be aware if you hear something. What's that loud bang? That's probably what it is. Still to come, Joe Cocker and Barry White on 2CA.
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10: We've got an overnight low of 1 degree in Canberra. Early frost, then a sunny day tomorrow and a top of 15 degrees. From the Capital Radio Newsroom, good evening. I'm Jeff Tyler. The opposition believes too much red tape and bureaucracy around AI will stifle investment and innovation. The Prime Minister has outlined a set of national standards to regulate the growth of artificial intelligence. An Office of AI will be established in the PM's department to ensure there is a unified approach to the technology. But Liberal leader Angus Taylor claims this approach won't benefit the Australian people.
11: What he's announced is an office in an office, inside his own office. He's going to have another office. I mean, honestly, the answer to this is not more bureaucracy. The trouble with this Prime Minister and this government is the answer to every problem is always more bureaucracy.
10: Former ACT Attorney General Gordon Ramsay has been committed to stand trial for allegedly grooming a child. Mr. Ramsay was arrested in October last year. The former Labor MLA has also been charged with committing an act of indecency on a person under special care and soliciting and possessing child abuse material. He pleaded not guilty to the charges and will face the ACT Supreme Court later this month. The University of Canberra has launched a project to guide the evolution of schools' outdoor spaces. James Wybrow has the story.
12: Schoolyard Greenprint is a comprehensive set of guidelines for schoolyard design that outlines how schools can meet the needs of all students. The project outlines how schools can design safe spaces to minimise bullying, create sensory areas to help neurodivergent students, and build age-appropriate places to take risks and play that aren't the usual formal sports facilities. Researchers spent 22 months working with Youth Voices reference groups, holding workshops with students to identify the needs of different cohorts, and mapping traditional schoolyard designs to find shortfalls. Lead researcher Dr. Gwyneth Lee said, "By rethinking our schoolyards, we can create spaces that help young people connect, recharge, and learn." James Wybrow, Capital Radio News.
10: Regular exercise has been linked to a natural brain cleaning process that could stop the onset of dementia. A Melbourne study shows that physical movement reduces swelling in the brain and improves deep sleep. Researcher Dr. James Browatch says working up a sweat can help support this internal filtering system.
13: What we found with this research is that exercise might act as essentially like a tune-up for the system. So what exercise is doing to the body but also to the brain, I can maybe increase the effectiveness of this waste clearance system.
10: And there could be trouble for travellers at airports tomorrow with the Transport Workers Union walking off the job at Sydney, Brisbane, Melbourne and Perth. Hundreds of airport staff will down tools, but it's unclear what impact this will have on flights. A spokesperson at Canberra Airport says they don't think it will affect the nation's capital.
9: Sports update.
10: Andrew Abdo is completing his handover to Peter Volandis on his final day as chief executive of the National Rugby League. Mr. Abdo is heading to Tennis Australia with Volandis to act as interim executive chairman. Abdo says the NRL would be lucky to have Peter on a permanent basis.
14: He truly is a leader that can deal with that level of complexity like no one I've ever worked with before or observed before. He has a clear vision, and I've learned so much from his ability to simplify things.
10: And Broncos coach Michael Maguire has ruled out a comeback by Billy Walters in tomorrow night's clash with the Panthers. That's the latest from the Capital Radio Network.
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15: Now your latest Canberra traffic, moderate to busy traffic through the light rail construction zone, stage 2A, above Lake Burley Griffin both ways between the City and Parliament House on the Commonwealth Avenue Bridge. Busy traffic along the Tuggeranong Parkway near Lady Denman Drive and still busy northbound on the Majura Parkway at our latest check to the Federal Highway. Get the model year 26.5 Ford Ranger Black Edition from 53k. 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You're up to date with Canberra traffic.
0: 2CA's four-day forecast for Canberra.
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10: Got an overnight low of 1 degree, early frost, then a sunny day tomorrow and a top of 15 degrees. Friday morning, frost, then sunny and a top of 15. Saturday morning, frost, then a sunny day and a top of 16 degrees. Sunday morning, frost, then a sunny day and a top of 16 degrees.
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0: Derby there. And sign your name. A clear night ahead. It's going to get down to zero. Morning frost to start our Thursday for a sunny 15 degrees. Mostly sunny 15 on Friday. Let's check out the weekend. Sunshine for both Saturday and Sunday and 16 degrees.
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0: This is a 30-minute music marathon. Forever Classic Night, Aaron Chilcott here. My Sex and the Boss playing soon, and Benjamin Orr from The Cars has been gone for over a quarter of a century now, but he sure loved his guitar, just like a relationship.
1: This is my woman here, and we've been together for about 3 years. We're having a lot of fun, and we didn't know this would happen, but she was very talented, so I ended up with some great lyrics.
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halfway mark in this 30-minute music marathon, so still got a while to go. Forever Classic Nights, one of our superstar experience acts plays soon when I get on Bon Jovi. Fleetwood Mac and Richard Marx also on the way, and the crowds used to love this one when Hall & Oates hit the stage. Private

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0: Fleetwood Mac's Everywhere in a 30-minute music marathon. Forever Classic Nights with Aaron Chilcott. You know that old saying about life imitating art? Well, here's a bit of a spin on that. Life imitating a board game. Netflix has just announced they're going to launch a reality TV show based on the game Monopoly. So there'll be 12 players chosen to compete for $2 million prize money. Along the way, they'll be in a life-size Monopoly town square, earning money, buying properties, negotiating deals, and hopefully staying out of jail. By the end, the players will all be bankrupt apart from one person who will get to keep it all. It's going to start next year, but if you go to the Netflix website now, you can actually register to audition. What other board games, apart from Monopoly, could be turned into a real-life series? Snakes and Ladders? No, couldn't think of anything worse. Let's get some Whitney playing next.
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0: Forever Classic Nights with Aaron Chilcott here. Hey, 54 years today since Elton John had his first number one album in the US. So we'll get on some Sir Elton coming up in the next 30-minute music marathon. Debbie Harry. And Men at Work. I'll play this one too.
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We let the songs run the show with our 30-minute music marathons. Forever Classic Nights, Aussie Crawl and the Eurythmics playing soon. Back now to a year when our minimum voting age was lowered from 21 down to 18 years old. 1973 with Sir Elton's Daniel.

We're loving a 30-minute music marathon at the moment. Aaron Chilcott here with Forever Classic Nights. Thanks for having us on. John Farnham plays soon. Choir Boys coming up too. And here's one from an album that won two Grammys 20 years apart. In 1986, it picked up Best Engineered Album Non-Classical, and in 2006, Best Surround Sound Album. 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

0: It's Heart in a 30-minute music marathon. Forever Classic Nights. We'll go ad-free again for half an hour coming up after 9 o'clock. July the 15th. Can you believe it? Over halfway through July. And it's on this day when we say happy birthday to margarine. It was patented for use by the French Navy on July 15 in 1869. They'd had a bit of a food shortage, and the French government offered up a prize to anyone who could create a cheap and effective alternative to butter. And so margarine was born. We turn loose with Loverboy in less than 5 minutes.
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0: 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In excess. And one from the late Robert Palmer.
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0: 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He told Stephen Colbert.
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Forever Classic Nights, ELO and Bryan Adams soon. Hey, shout out to Boy George. His pet lizard has bitten three people now. He's been told to get himself a Karma Chameleon Culture Club. Yeah.

0: ELO's Hold On Tight, Forever Classic Nights, a 30-minute music marathon, done and dusted with a band whose lead singer never saw himself as a rock star, Jeff Lynne. He's spoken out in the past and actually said he doesn't like the rock star lifestyle, loves the idea of working in the recording studio for 14 hours straight, but he's never been interested in dressing all flashy or hanging out in nightclubs. Always preferred to spend his spare time at the pub. Back into the Forever Classics. Tina Turner next.
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0: 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Stevie Wonder starts the next one. We'll hear LRB. And one from Madonna. So many more too on the way.
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Aaron Chilcott here with Forever Classic Nights, halfway through the working week. Phil Collins and Michael Jackson ready to play after this one from Madonna.

Forever Classic Nights, a 30-minute music marathon. I've lined us up a song from the last album that Billy Joel wrote before he decided to call it a day and just stick to performing. That's going to play in a moment. Also tracks from Cold Chisel and A-ha coming up too. Here's Ivor Davies with the Ice House Crew playing now.

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0: taking on 30-minute music marathons every hour, just like that one. It's AHA, Forever Classic Nights. And I don't know about you, but I can still picture the video clip every time I hear that song with its famous pencil sketch animation. It took them 16 weeks to make it, but it won big at the MTV Video Music Awards when it came out. 6 awards and nominated for 2 others. Got to be proud of that. Stand by for Queen. The next song playing.
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12: Being an elder in the community is a responsibility. 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We need to be healthy to be

0: Forever Classic Nights coming up towards 11 o'clock on this Gummy Worm Day today, July 15. They first went on sale on this day back in 1981. Might be a bit too late to have sugar at this hour of the night, I think. Let's do a 30-minute music marathon. Pat Benatar soon. Steve Winwood. And Huey with the news.
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It's a 30-minute music marathon, Forever Classic Nights with Aaron Chilcott. Great to have you along. Another nightly nudge of knowledge to look forward to before midnight. Simply Red, even sooner. And here's Huey.

0: It's Talking Heads as we close up a 30-minute music marathon. Forever Classic Nights, Aaron Chilcott here. Hey, some exciting news for horror movie fans. Freddy Krueger is coming back. We had news today that there'll be a new Nightmare on Elm Street coming from Paramount's new genre label, Paramount Primal. 42 years since the original film. We'll be watching this space. Hey, give me a few minutes and I'll get on Steve Perry.
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0: midnight approaches, and that's my cue to walk away for the day. Aaron Chilcott here with Forever Classic Nights. And it's nightly nudge of knowledge time. Did you know that bats are the only flying mammals? The only mammals capable of flying are bats. Although there is that old saying that pigs might fly, because they're, of course, mammals too. Enjoy what's left of Unite. There's a 30-minute music marathon starting next. Have a good one.
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11: It's 2 degrees in Canberra, 1 in the Snowy Mountains and -1 degree in Goulburn. From the Capital Radio Newsroom, good morning. I'm Tia Priest-Willamott. The United States has launched a fresh round of daylight strikes on Iranian military targets as fighting in the region intensifies. Tehran claims the Strait of Hormuz will remain shut until the US ends its acts of aggression. It is also threatening to close other regional oil and gas export channels. Back here in Australia, the federal government will force artificial intelligence companies to comply with a new regulatory framework. The changes will see an AI office established in the Prime Minister's department, while data centres will be required to generate power and limit their water use. Labor claims investment in artificial intelligence will create new employment opportunities, but Dr. Atti Kia from Swinburne University of Technology says AI could erase some traditional jobs.
12: It's going to create a lot of new jobs, which we are not aware of them yet. Because, for example, 5 years ago, if you were saying prompt engineering, we didn't have that position. But it's also going to impact a lot of traditional jobs as well.
11: ACT policing continues to target antisocial behaviour in the city as Operation CBD continues. The operation has seen an increase in police presence in addition to the normal policing patrols around the city. ACT Chief Police Officer Deputy Commissioner Scott Lee says it's been a success so far.
13: We've made over 40 arrests and obviously issued a whole range of exclusion orders as well for antisocial and other criminal behaviour in the city. We do have vulnerable people in the city as well. Now, they are not policing issues. So this is where part of this operation is also working with our other directorate partners to make sure that they're also providing support to the vulnerable.
11: And the independent MLA for Murrumbidgee is raising concern over a proposed move from the ACT government to move the Woden shopfront into the library. Fiona Carrick is calling for the business case behind the move to be released. Ms Carrick says it appears to be a cost-saving move.
14: Current lease, that's at the Cosmopolitan building where Access Canberra is,
2: is due to expire on 30th of January 2027. The upcoming lease expiry provided an opportunity to review opportunities to co-locate community-facing services, provide alternative flexi space in Wellington Town Centre, and reduce overall costs to the government.
10: Sports update.
14: The Canberra Raiders are gearing up to host the Rabbitohs this Saturday afternoon. A big win from the Green Machine last week has installed some much-needed confidence in the side. Winger Xavier Savage hopes they continue the momentum come Saturday.
15: Yeah, it was good. We definitely needed that. You know, it's been a tough year so far, but we're starting to build that bit of confidence back in our game. And, you know, we've seen glimpses of our game that we were producing last year. And hopefully we can just keep carrying that on and, you know, sneak into the eight. Yeah.
14: Meanwhile, Broncos coach Michael Maguire has sent a warning to the rest of the NRL ahead of their clash with the Panthers. Boosted by the return of a host of stars from injury and origin duty, the defending premiers will field their strongest side of the season. Despite being on an 8-match losing streak, Maguire is talking tough.
16: If they play to their capabilities, well, I'll definitely put a fright across a fair few that are in front of us.
14: In the AFL, the Sydney Swans are vowing to do more to avoid colliding with umpires during games. The AFL fined three Sydney players from last week's clash with Fremantle, charging them with careless contact with an umpire. And England and Argentina are meeting in the second FIFA World Cup semi-final in Atlanta. The victor will face 2010 champion Spain in the final. And that's the latest from the Capital Radio Newsroom.
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14: Sunny conditions today and a top of 15 degrees. Morning frost before a mostly sunny day tomorrow, also 15. Similar conditions on Saturday and 16. Then 16 again and another mostly sunny day on Sunday. Right now, it's 2 degrees in Charnwood, 2 degrees in Campbell, and it's 2 degrees in Woden.
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17: Breakfast on 2CA. Good morning, Rodney. Good morning, Gemma.
18: Hello. How are you, Holmesy?
17: Well, I'm just about to give up. That's it.
18: What do you mean?
17: Well, umpires are now saying, oh, you've got to look out. Don't bump into us. Get out of the way.
18: Yeah, you've got to
17: There are men playing a game of football, or women playing a game of football.
18: Like,
17: and you guys just get out of the way.
18: Wow, we're straight out of the gates. But I get that accidents happen, but you've got to be aware of where you are on the field, surely.
17: Yeah, but they're playing a game. It's the heat of battle.
18: Mm.
17: These grubs are just running around making stupid decisions.
18: Goodness me. I had a dream about being a referee last night.
17: Did
18: yeah,
17: you?
18: I got called up to referee a soccer match. And I think this has all come along because of the FIFA being
17: Yeah, right, World Cup.
18: But I had no idea about the rules of soccer, so we played it with baseball rules. That was my dream.
17: That's not going to work.
18: Yeah, so it was a very baseball game of soccer,
17: well,
18: but what do you do?
17: If you want to be an umpire, just get out of the way.
18: Yeah.
17: I can't believe they fine players for bumping into umpires, but your players can't fine umpires for stupid decisions.
18: Well,
17: just get out of the way.
18: Unfortunately, it happens, but...
17: All right, okay.
18: Ad break challenges also happen, and I've got one this morning.
17: We'll ask Tom Starling about...
18: Oh, yeah.
17: No, he won't be able to say anything, because...
18: No, his lips would be sealed on that one.
17: Oh, yeah, that's right, because the bell is the bee.
18: Straight out of the gate.
17: Oh, well, it's just wrong.
18: Goodness
17: me. It makes me mad. It's 24 to 6. Good morning.

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0: Holmesy and Gemma with you.
1: Hello.
0: Good morning. Welcome to, what is it, Thursday?
1: Yeah.
0: It's going to be sunny and 15.
1: Pretty good.
0: Yeah, it started off a bit frosty. Another windscreen scrape this morning.
1: Well, yeah, I think it was -1 when we woke up this morning.
0: Other than that, it's a pretty good day coming up. It's Thursday the 16th of July.
1: Which is World Snake Day as well.
0: Oh, is it?
1: Yes. I know you don't like spiders, but how do you go with snakes?
0: Snakes, okay, I used to go snake hunting with my grandfather on the farm. Oh. He were like, if you can pick them up by the bloody tail and you give them a whip like that and their heads come off.
1: Oh, we usually
0: gave
1: them...
0: He was mad, my grandfather.
1: We usually gave them a pat on the head with a shovel in the junkyard.
0: But you can't do that anymore.
1: No. It's also Guinea Pig Appreciation Day.
0: Oh, look at snakes appreciate a good guinea pig.
1: Yeah, they really do.
0: It's a whole meal there.
1: It's also Cherry Day as well. I had to get cherries because my dad would buy a box of them, a whole box on the side of the road from the cherry man, and I had to get them taken off me as a kid because it was causing me problems.
0: So the guinea pigs could eat the cherries and then the snakes could eat the guinea pigs.
1: Oh,
0: so
1: it's a circle of life.
0: Circle of life, Jen.
1: There it is. I learned all about that at the Lion King.
0: The Lion King is now part of your life.
1: It's,
0: isn't it beautiful?
1: I've learnt so much and I found out how it ends.
0: Hey, it's also your birthday. Well, happy birthday to you. You share it with Margaret Court.
1: Oh, the tennis player.
0: Yes, she's 84 today. Controversial.
1: Controversial?
0: For some of her, well, some of her views have been criticised by keyboard warriors around the world.
1: Yeah, whatever.
0: Oh, how about this one?
2: You can get it if you really want You can get it if you really want
1: Who's
2: it.
1: That?
0: Yeah, that's Desmond Dekker.
1: Okay.
0: He also had the Israelites.
1: Okay, yeah.
0: There's another hit. Desmond Dekker and the Aces. He passed away in 2006, but he was born in Jamaica.
1: Oh, good on him.
0: On this day in 1943. Mm. Oh, here's another one for you. Now, this, I'm going to play a bit of a police because it's Stuart Copeland's birthday today, the drummer from the police. He formed the band.
1: Did he?
0: Yes.
1: It wasn't Sting.
0: So they could articulate the dreams of ordinary men and women like this.
1: That's what plays in my brain.
0: Mm.

0: Great song.
1: Absolutely, and a great band.
0: Divinyls.
1: The Divinyls. Mark McEntee is 65 today.
0: Good on him.
1: Guitar player, yeah. Songwriter, wrote all the music, and Chrissy took care of a lot of most of the lyrics, actually.
0: Yeah, and the vocals.
1: She was great. And Mark was kind of the weird one, but I got to know Mark, both of them pretty well over the years.
0: Okay.
1: And Mark's got a really quiet, really funny sense of humour.
0: Oh, so he's one of those quiet just, people that yeah. have great comedic timing.
1: Yeah, he's
0: love
1: really
0: those kind
1: he's
0: of guys.
1: Just really shy.
0: Yeah.
1: And finds it hard to express himself, but when it comes to music and playing and when you get to know him, he's funny.
0: What a weird combination to be shy but also get up on stage and do your thing.
1: Yeah, well, a lot of people that perform are what you'd call introverts technically. Mm. I did the INTP, the test for that, and when with a whole heap of radio announcers went away to a health farm, we all did the test.
0: Yeah, what letters are you?
1: Most of them were... introverts. I'm an INTP, I think.
0: I'm an INTJ, I think.
1: Are you?
0: Yeah.
1: Okay. Well, good morning and welcome.
0: There you go.
1: Fiona O'Loughlin, funny lady, 63 today. Will Ferrell,
0: funny guy,
1: is 59 today. Corey Feldman. I don't know if he's funny or not.
0: Actor?
1: Yes. He began making commercials at the age of 3.
0: Poor child star.
1: There's a normal life coming at you.
0: Oh, it says he's one of the turtles.
1: Yeah.
0: He was Donatello.
1: Yes. He was in Gremlins, The Goonies, The Burbs. Now, he is 55 today.
0: Okay.
1: Adam Scott, Aussie golfers, 46 today. Mm-hmm. First parking fines and parking meters were installed in Oklahoma City in 1935.
0: It's all downhill from there.
1: Absolutely. let me see. Harry Chapin, US singer, died in a car crash on this day, 1981. Aye, aye, aye. Dollywood, Dolly Parton's 400-acre country theme park, opened in Tennessee in 1986.
0: Good honour.
1: On this day. Anyway, have a great day celebrating your birthday. Let your hair down a bit. You've got me left. It's 10 to 6.
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0: 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Also, Tom Starling from the Raiders, and Gemma's got an ad break challenge.
1: I do. Jurassic Park themed one to honour Sam Neill because a lot of us are going back and watching his movies.
0: Yeah, absolutely.
1: Been in the news a lot.
0: Absolutely. 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
6: It's 0 degrees in Canberra, but feels like minus five. Morning frost and sunny today in a top of 14. From the Capital Radio Newsroom, good morning. I'm Tia Priest-Willamott. There's been a significant drop in auction listings as the property market in Australia cools. Cotality data shows auctions now make up just over 30% of new listings compared to almost 45% 6 months ago. Head of research Jared Berg expects that means properties will likely spend more time on the market.
7: Particularly if the price that a vendor is looking for doesn't kind of meet what the market expectations are. So we're already starting to see time on market drifting gradually higher, and that's something that's likely to continue in the short term.
6: The Australian Salaried Medical Officers Federation, ACT, is concerned about a rising number of occupational violence incidents occurring in ACT healthcare. It comes amid an increase of anonymous workers airing their concerns online, as well as incidents in recent times where weapons have been produced inside Canberra Hospital. Vice President Associate Professor Dipti Talalalika says it lines up with what the Federation is seeing.
8: We have seen quite a significant increase in rates of occupational violence in the last few years. So if we look back to, say, around 2021, we had maybe 1,200 incidents per year, and that has now increased in the past year to about 2,500.
6: The Labor MLA for Brindabella is welcoming a security ramp-up at the South Point Shopping Centre. Staff have joined forces with ACT Police to stamp out antisocial behaviour following CCTV last month of teenagers riding e-bikes through the centre. Caitlin Tuff says it's about enforcing respectful behaviour to the staff and the centre.
9: So what South Point's doing, increasing its security patrols and working with the police down at Tuggeranong, just to have an increased presence, but also to meet people at the doors when they're coming in with things that they shouldn't be bringing in and saying, hey, no e-bikes in here, no e-scooters.
6: New Zealand has recorded its first case of the H5 strain of bird flu. A seabird found on a Wellington beach has tested positive. There are 14 confirmed cases in Australia, including one in New South Wales. And due to the ongoing closure of Canberra's drug testing service's usual site in Moore Street in the city, they're moving to a temporary location. For the next few weeks, CanTest will be operating out of the YWCA building on Northbourne Avenue and will be open on Thursday and Friday nights.
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6: The Dow Jones is up 127 points this morning at 52,635. Gold is selling at $4,053 an ounce, and one Australian dollar is buying 70.05 US cents.
3: Sports update.
6: Exciting youngster Riley Hamilton is the AFL Rising Star nominee for Round 18 after his eye-catching performance in the Giants' comeback win over the Cats. The teenager's second AFL game saw him register 15 disposals, 7 score involvements and kick 2 crucial second-half goals in the club's 13-point win. The Canberra boy says his coaches and other players have helped him develop.
10: A lot of work went into like my game and stuff, so it all goes down to the coaches, Trent Dennis Lane, Brent Montgomery, who helped me get to this spot. Obviously, Adam Kingsley as well. But then obviously, the boys as well have helped me heaps. Being out there with Stephen Canelio, Jake Stringer, Toby Green, people like that really helped me out there. So I wouldn't be getting this without them.
6: The second semi-final is underway at the FIFA World Cup in Atlanta, with England and Argentina going head-to-head. And the PNG Chiefs have launched a bid to get Zach Lomax back to rugby league, offering him a deal for 2028. And that's the latest from the Capital Radio newsroom.
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11: In Capitol Hill, continuing works on the State Circle southbound from Perth Avenue to Melbourne Avenue. As a result, there are no access now from the State Circle southbound from Capitol Circle. Expect outbound delays with bridge renewal works underway for Commonwealth Avenue, as only one lane open each way over the bridge. Travelling out of Hall this morning, the Barton Highway, no delays both ways up into Yass. We do have ongoing roadworks up there as 60km speed drops either side of the Hume Highway at Boulder Avenue. And a reminder, alpine conditions in the Snowy Mountains, chains must be carried throughout the Kosciuszko National Park in winter. 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
6: Sunny today and 15. Morning frost before a mostly sunny day tomorrow, also 15. Similar conditions on Saturday and 16. Then 16 again, also mostly sunny on Sunday. 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
0: The Classic Breakfast. Okay, so if you, you wake up and the cash fairy arrives and gives you $1,240, would you say no?
1: You'd be mad to say no.
0: You'd be mad.
1: Crazy so, town.
0: If you had to ring 6241 1053 to have a go at winning that and having the cash fairy deliver that to your bank account, would you do it?
1: Absolutely. It's too easy not to.
0: Well, there you go. See, I rest my case. Not that I really have one.
1: Yeah, with that kind of money, you could go out to a nice dinner, treat yourself to a shopping spree, whatever.
0: Yep, absolutely. And all you got to do is tell us what this is. That is the secret sound.
1: We are heading towards jet ski territory. I think we're already in secondhand jet ski territory.
0: Yep. Well, we may get there, but you may win it this morning. Yeah. 6241 1053 is the number to call. And see how lucky you are.
1: Yeah.
0: 7 past 6. Oh.

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1: This is a journey into sound.
0: 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The secret sound.
2: Yes, it's 11 past 6. We've got Monica on the line from Bonner. Good morning, Monica.
3: Good morning, Holmesy and Gemma.
4: Hey, Monica. I've heard you've been planning a party. So what's the plan so far?
3: Oh, well, we're having a lot of family at our place and our daughter's place, and probably about 16 of us. And then, yeah, looking for a place in the city to have a nice family meal. And
4: okay.
3: The kids in the tram. They love the tram. So.
4: They do. Okay. Are we at the stage where we're cleaning madly so no one knows we sit in the house?
3: Probably, yeah.
4: Yeah.
3: In about 2 or 3 weeks' time. So, yeah. But the other kids, the grandkids are coming from, like, Oberon and Lockhart and, yeah, sort
4: oh,
3: of.
4: Wow.
2: Yeah. Well, Jim's got her family coming from Dubbo.
4: Yeah, and I'm cleaning. I've got to mop the floors today. Yeah. I've got all sorts to do. Is your house going to turn into, because whenever we come back for Christmas, my mum's house turns into kind of like a bed and breakfast. Everyone is sleeping there. There's people on the floor, people on the lounges. Is this your situation?
3: It's a bit like that, Gemma, but we know Dubbo because we came from Trundle.
4: Oh, no way. There you go.
3: We've got good friends in Dubbo, so we know Dubbo well.
2: Oh, well, there you go, the Dubbo connection.
4: It's the place to be.
2: Okay, well, it's going to look very sus if you win the secret sound now, Monica.
3: I'm not Dubbo.
4: No, don't worry.
2: Yeah, right, okay.
4: Me and Monica have not been conspiring.
2: All right, okay.
4: I
2: trust to both of you implicitly. Well, Monica implicitly, you slightly.
4: Not so much.
2: Yeah. Okay, Monica, here's the secret sound. What is it?
3: Well, I was thinking it might be a really hot piece of wood going into a fire pit outside.
4: Ah, Wheelie Hot Wood.
2: Oh, yeah.
4: There you go, guys.
2: Well, you've got to go to wheeliehotwood.com.au, get your Wheelie Hot Wood, get your fire pit, tell the neighbours, and check it out.
4: And make that
2: sound. See if it does this.
4: Yeah.
2: Mm, okay, yeah.
4: But is it correct?
2: No.
4: Oh, sorry, Monica.
2: Sorry, Monica. But thank you for having a go, and best of luck with the birthday party.
4: Yeah, and all the visitors.
2: And yeah.
3: All right, thank you both. Thank you.
2: No worries, Alan. Have a great day, and we'll do it again after 8 o'clock this morning. Amzi and Gemma's secret sound.
4: What? What could it be?
2: I don't know. It's
4: we don't
2: a secret.
4: Know. We're getting to the bottom of it, though.
2: 13 past 6 now. Cold Chisel, 2CA.

0: Forever Classic 2CA, Cold Chisel, and Phil Small, the bass player for Cold Chisel, joined the very few bass players who wrote hit songs. He wrote My Baby for Cold Chisel.
1: There you go.
0: It was Bill Wyman who wrote Je Suis Un Rockstar.
1: Oh, yeah.
0: For the Rolling Stones, but his manager said, don't give it to them, do it yourself.
1: Oh.
0: So a bass player's got a hit.
1: You don't hear that very often.
0: No, you don't hear that very often in the music business. Oh, so there
1: gosh.
0: You go.
1: Well,
0: 17 past six now. Holmesy and Gemma with you. Sunny and 15 today.
1: Yesterday after the show, we were hearing some loud bangs.
0: Yeah, but
1: nothing says the ACT quite like a loud bang.
0: It's Canberra, you go, oh, yeah, just another loud bang.
1: But there is a reason for it.
0: Because aliens, yeah.
1: It's not aliens.
0: Oh, right,
1: you can get your tinfoil hat off because the ADF are conducting training activities in the Majura training area. This goes through until Sunday, involving high explosives.
0: Ah.
1: So all these activities are generating noise, a lot of vibrations as well that are going to be heard and felt. So it starts at 7:30 in the morning each day and then ceases before nightfall. But nothing says Thursday quite like a distant boom.
0: And that's,
1: you know?
0: That's just boring, though. a big bang sound in Canberra that's got a justifiable reason to exist is just boring.
1: Well, I can't believe we were hearing it here in Crace because Kathy didn't say, did you hear that? And I had said back to her, wait until the Facebook groups get a hold of this.
0: Know,
1: and 5 minutes, not even 5 minutes later, people were asking, what was that loud bang? And oh, nothing says community quite like it.
0: 19 past six.
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4: Into Capitol Hill, continuing works on the State Circle southbound from Perth Avenue to Melbourne Avenue. As a result, there are no access now from the State Circle southbound from Capitol Circle. Expect outbound delays with bridge renewal works underway for Commonwealth Avenue as only one lane open each way over the bridge. Travelling out of Hall this morning, the Barton Highway, no delays both ways up into Yass. We do have ongoing roadworks up there at 60km speed drops either side of the Hume Highway at Polder Avenue. And a reminder, alpine conditions in the Snowy Mountains, chains must be carried throughout the Kosciuszko National Park in winter. Freedom's flash sale is on now. 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If you see anything on the roads, call 1300 545082.
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0: Cheap Trick and the Dream Police, 26 past 6. Holmesy and Gemma with you. I just want to be precise.
1: Yes.
0: Yeah, sunny and 15 today. I tell you what I'm really interested in.
1: Oh, hit me.
0: Have you seen the ads for The Odyssey?
1: Oh, yes. And this is Christopher Nolan's movie. It's got Matt Damon. And it was shot entirely on IMAX.
0: Anne Hathaway in it.
1: Zendaya, Tom Holland.
0: It's a huge story.
1: Mm-hmm.
0: I mean,
1: it's a story
0: the
1: we
0: Odyssey,
1: all know.
0: Yeah.
1: Just about.
0: But something about it has captivated me. Maybe it's the fact that Elon Musk was very critical of the movie, having never seen it or read the script or having any idea of what was going to be presented. He went out on X and had a big rant about it.
1: Of course he did. But what's interesting about it is because IMAX is such a hard thing to film on because the cameras are so big in themselves, they're very loud when they start rolling.
0: Yeah, yeah.
1: And it only shoots 3 minutes of film at a time.
0: Mm.
1: So if you've got a big dialogue scene where you're going back and forth and back and forth, you've got to keep stopping and starting again.
0: And to get that camera gear onto one of these huge
1: rigs,
0: the huge ships that they, they're actual real.
1: They're 45 kilo cameras.
0: And I was reading about it, the danger for the oarsmen on those ships, if those oars go the wrong way in the water, they just flick you out of the boat.
1: Yeah, exactly. And they actually created something
0: new. Very dangerous.
1: They made something new to help the camera with because it's really noisy.
0: Yeah.
1: They made a dampener called a blimp just for Christopher Nolan and shooting IMAX. And it dampens it by 50%, but it's still loud as.
0: Something about, I love filmmaking, but There's something about it when people go to extraordinary lengths to get something to film. Generally, it's either really, really great
1: or really, really bad
0: or really crap.
1: Well, we've got an IMAX cinema, so you can go and see it.
0: I'm going to. Don't you worry about that, and I'll be reporting back. It's 28 past 6. Tia has the latest news next.
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4: It's 0 degrees in Canberra, but feels like minus five. Morning frost and sunny today in a top of 14. From the Capital Radio Newsroom, good morning. I'm Tia Priest-Willamott. There's been a significant drop in auction listings as the property market in Australia cools. Cotality data shows auctions now make up just over 30% of new listings compared to almost 45% 6 months ago. Head of research Jared Berg expects that means properties will likely spend more time on the market.
5: Particularly if the price that a vendor is looking for doesn't kind of meet what the market expectations are. So we're already starting to see time on market drifting gradually higher, and that's something that's likely to continue in the short term.
4: The Australian Salaried Medical Officers Federation, ACT, is concerned about a rising number of occupational violence incidents occurring in ACT healthcare. It comes amid an increase of anonymous workers airing their concerns online, as well as incidents in recent times where weapons have been produced inside Canberra Hospital. Vice President Associate Professor Dipti Talalalika says it lines up with what the Federation is seeing.
6: We have seen quite a significant increase in rates of occupational violence in the last few years. So if we look back to, say, around 2021, we had maybe 1,200 incidents per year, and that has now increased in the past year to about 2,500.
4: The Labor MLA for Brindabella is welcoming a security ramp-up at the South Point Shopping Centre. Staff have joined forces with ACT Police to stamp out antisocial behaviour following CCTV last month of teenagers riding e-bikes through the centre. Caitlin Tuff says it's about enforcing respectful behaviour to the staff and the centre.
7: So what South Point's doing, increasing its security patrols and working with the police down at Tuggeranong, just to have an increased presence, but also to meet people at the doors when they're coming in with things that they shouldn't be bringing in and saying, hey, no e-bikes in here, no e-scooters.
4: New Zealand has recorded its first case of the H5 strain of bird flu. A seabird found on a Wellington beach has tested positive. There are 14 confirmed cases in Australia, including one in New South Wales. And due to the ongoing closure of Canberra's drug testing service's usual site in Moore Street in the city, they're moving to a temporary location. For the next few weeks, CanTest will be operating out of the YWCA building on Northbourne Avenue and will be open on Thursday and Friday nights.
3: The latest finance report.
4: The Dow Jones is up 127 points this morning at 52,635. Gold is selling at $4,053 an ounce, and one Australian dollar is buying 70.05 US cents.
3: Sports update.
4: Exciting youngster Riley Hamilton is the AFL Rising Star nominee for round 18 after his eye-catching performance in the Giants' comeback win over the Cats. The teenager's second AFL game saw him register 15 disposals, 7 score involvements and kick 2 crucial second-half goals in the club's 13-point win. The Canberra boy says his coaches and other players have helped him develop.
8: A lot of work went into like my game and stuff, so it all goes down to the coaches, Trent Dennis Lane, Brent Montgomery, who helped me get to this spot. Obviously, Adam Kingsley as well. But then obviously the boys as well have helped me heaps. Being out there with Stephen Canelio, Jake Stringer, Toby Green, people like that really helped me out there. So I wouldn't be getting this without them.
4: The second semi-final is underway at the FIFA World Cup in Atlanta, with England and Argentina going head-to-head. And the PNG Chiefs have launched a bid to get Zach Lomax back to rugby league, offering him a deal for 2028. And that's the latest from the Capital Radio Newsroom.
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9: Morning, I'm Brooke Shin with the latest Canberra traffic. Your travel time around the State Circle to Queanbeyan via Canberra Avenue will take you 15 minutes now. Into Pialago, we've got a reported breakdown sitting southbound Monaro Highway just between Newcastle Street and Pialago Avenue. It's travelling really well from Simonston into Hume, both directions. Just watch out travelling through there on the Monaro Highway at Lanyon Drive. That's got northbound lane closures in place. Commonwealth Avenue will expect outbound pressure with those bridge renewal works underway. There's only one lane open each way over the bridge there. Freedom's flash sale is on now. 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If you see anything on the roads, call 1300 545
2: 082. 2CA's four-day forecast for Canberra.
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4: Sunny today and 15. Morning frost before a mostly sunny day tomorrow, also 15. Similar conditions on Saturday and 16, then 16 again, also mostly sunny on Sunday. 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
10: Breakfast on 2CA. Well, yeah, we're going to have a look at what's hot on the box.
11: Yeah. Well,
10: and ask the question, is anything hot on the box?
11: Well, Megan's show was not the Duchess of Sussex. She got With Love from Megan cancelled,
10: yeah.
11: But something's happened with it.
10: Yeah, I don't know.
11: You don't know?
10: I don't know, anyway.
11: I watched the first season and it wasn't anything to write home about.
10: No.
11: I'll say that.
10: Yeah, no, okay. Well, we'll see. It's 23 to 7 now with Thelma Houston at 2CA.

0: the classic CCA. And Starship, nothing's going to stop them. It's 6:45. Holmesy and Gemma with you, sunny and 15 today.
1: TV sucks.
2: I know you're upset right now, so I'll pretend you didn't say that.
3: The classic breakfast. What's hot on the box?
0: I'm going to say it. TV sucks.
4: Well, yeah, it's kind of losing its traction.
0: Well, it's losing its ideas.
4: Mm.
0: I mean, last night I tuned in, I was just tuning around.
4: Yeah.
0: And I came across a horror show.
4: What show?
0: Tipping Point with the Travel Guides.
4: That is not the combo that...
0: The Travel Guides are just these annoying people that go around and travel to places and annoy people.
4: And we watch them go on holidays. I'd like to be on a holiday.
0: It's annoying.
4: Yeah, and you watched the whole thing.
0: No, I can't stand it.
4: Oh, really?
0: I can't stand it. Sorry, it's just me.
4: Tipping Point or the Travel Guides?
0: The Travel Guides.
4: Okay.
0: And Tipping Point.
4: Oh, really?
0: I like
4: the Tipping Point.
0: I'm a Larry Chase kind of guy.
4: Oh, I see.
0: But either way, it's a play-along thing. That's the whole premise of those shows,
4: exactly.
0: Is to play along at home. Now, the other big news in television is that Channel 7 have taken over I'm a Celebrity, Get Me Out of Here from Channel 10. After Channel 10 ran it into the ground... And now Channel 7 have picked it up and promised it's going to be even... But we're going to make celebrities eat things that you wouldn't even imagine.
4: Do you think they can revive the series? Or
0: no.
4: You don't think they have the star power for it?
0: Jumped the jungle shark many episodes ago, well, many series ago.
4: It's been raising the question of who's going to host because Robert Irwin and Julia Morris were hosting. But now Chris Brown, the Bondi vet, has, you know, he's over at Channel 7 now and he used to host it. So it's raising the question, will he, won't he? Who's going to be the host?
0: I mean, who's going to be the guest?
4: Yeah.
0: Haven't we run out of celebrities? I mean, the last time I saw it, I was going, well, who's this?
4: The only one I knew was Greg Brady, Barry Williams.
0: There you go.
4: So we've got a few more Bradys
0: to go. We could get
4: Jan or Marsha, Cindy.
0: No! Stop it.
4: Yeah.
0: Anyway, Channel 7, good luck with that one.
4: Well, another person that they did say stop it to, Netflix cancelled Megan, the Duchess of Sussex show, with love from Megan. It was basically like Better Homes and Gardens almost, but she's received an Emmy nomination for this show after it's been cancelled. So it was nominated for Outstanding Lifestyle Series and she's put up on Instagram, congratulations to the amazing crew, producers and the team that worked on Better Homes and Megan.
0: Isn't it nice that the Emmys have dropped their standards?
4: Yeah, well...
0: This brand new era, I'm sorry, I'm still stuck on this Channel 7 Celebrity

0: Well, I wasn't a big Doctor Who kind of girl.
1: Weren't you?
0: No, I was more of a Star Trek, Star Wars fan.
1: I liked it back in the old days when, you know, the Daleks, exterminate, and, you know, if you wanted to get away from the Daleks, what do?
0: Go up the stairs.
1: You go upstairs. Yeah. Because they can't, you know, they're done. Yeah, they're just on wheels.
0: Useless things.
1: It, yeah. And the sets used to shake, you know, and it was all. But that was nice.
0: That was when it was cool and futuristic. Charming. But it seems like we're just recycling tired old ideas. Like, I'm a celeb, Doctor Who, Star Wars keep coming out with things. It's like celebrating its 50th anniversary next year.
1: That's what I mean. I fear that free-to-air television has run out of ideas.
0: Do we not have anything new? Come on, guys.
1: I mean, I know there are people out there who've got great ideas.
0: Yeah.
1: Just got to give them a go.
0: Get them on the panel.
1: Yeah. Anyway.
0: It's
1: 11 to 7. Sorry, that's a bit of...
0: Yeah, it's a bit ranty. A
1: bit bad news, wasn't it?
0: Bring back With Love from Megan or whatever.
1: Yeah. And Farmer Wants a Wife. The finale. There you go. That'll be... They're happy.
0: Sure.
1: Farmer Wants a Wife.
0: Yeah, anyway. Get one.
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4: Morning, I'm Brooke Shemp. The latest Canberra traffic into Throsby. It's slowing down the hill on Horse Park Drive, approaching Mapleton Avenue this morning. Up into Gungahlin, utility works affecting Gundaroo Drive, just westbound between Horse Park Drive and Palin Street. It's looking good travelling from Simonston on the Monaro Highway, both directions into Cume. Just watch out with ongoing roadworks on the Monaro Highway at Lanyon Drive. That's got northbound lane closures in place travelling through that site. And Watson, roadworks ongoing. Mary Kitson Street affected both directions today between Aspinall Street and Mabel Miller Lane. 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

0: Amazing show.
1: Guess the sound, you'll be in the money. And lots of it. Whoa. The secret sound.
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1: Play again after 8. The secret sound. Forever classic. 2CA.

0: forever classic. CCA, Billy Joel. And the River of Dreams.
1: Yeah.
0: It's 3 minutes to seven.
1: Sun's coming up.
0: Gemma, you have amazing dreams.
1: I do. I really do.
0: And you talk.
1: I sleep and, talk.
0: Listen, hang on. I just need to clarify something here. Gemma plays me this on her phone. Yeah. We don't sleep.
1: I've got an app that records me, yeah. And I use it to capture my sleep talking because I'm not there when it happens.
0: What app is it?
1: It's called Sleep Cycle. I've been using it for years and years. Over a decade now.
0: So what, it's voice activated?
1: No. Well, yeah, kind of, but you've got to turn it on, then you go to sleep, and right. So it will record snoring, coughing, sneezing, anything, and sleep talking.
0: Yeah, but boy, he is sleep talking.
1: Yeah.
0: Connor has now become has the ability to translate your sleep talk.
1: Because some of it is garble, and it's kind of like when a mum is translating for their 3-year-old toddler. They can tell exactly what they're saying, but no one else can. It's sort of that kind of ability.
0: Yeah.
1: And this morning I was lying to him in my sleep. He was saying, "No, you've got to get up." And I was like, "Why is time moving so fast?" "Because you're asleep, Gemma." And I go, "No, I'm not. No, I'm not."
0: I've heard this.
1: I was lying.
0: Anyway, maybe one day we might play it on.
1: I can get a few clips.
0: Okay. Yeah, that'd be fascinating. I like this one. This is...
1: This is from the app.
0: Yeah.
1: There it is.
0: Gemma snoring. Mm. It's actually real snoring.
1: The sound of an angel.
0: I don't know.
1: It's a symphony.
0: Yeah. Tia has the latest news for us. That's next.
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8: It's 1 degree in Canberra, but feels like -3. Morning frost, then sunny today in a top of 15. From the Capital Radio Newsroom, good morning. I'm Tia Priest-Willamott. Iran is threatening to close off other regional and gas export channels as the standoff over the Strait of Hormuz intensifies. The United States has reinstated its blockade of Iranian ports and carried out a round of daylight strikes on Iranian military targets. Maritime security expert Jennifer Parker has told Today there's a threat that Tehran and its allies could escalate the conflict horizontally.
9: Some of the way that oil is getting out of the Persian Gulf right now is that Saudi Arabia has a pipeline piping it down to the Red Sea and then shipping it out through the Bab el-Mandeb and the Gulf of Aden. If the Houthis start striking ships around there, we will see a reduced impact on oil supplies globally.
8: New data has revealed nearly a third of Australian households are struggling to pay their power bills amid a confusing energy market. The Energy Consumers Australia report found 62% of households avoided heating or cooling their homes to save money. Spokesperson Patrick Vere says many customers find the market too complex to understand.
10: Even down to how bills are priced, often how to engage with the market. And so what this leads to often is inertia. And we find that people who don't switch regularly are subject to quite an extensive loyalty tax where they're paying more for being loyal. And so we think this is a market failure and it needs addressing.
8: The North Canberra Family Practice Medical Centre in Belconnen is one of 21 clinics around Australia believed to have been impacted by a cyber attack which exposed the private records of patients. Partnered Health has notified the affected patients. Personal details, Medicare numbers, referrals and diagnostic results have been accessed. And motorcycle clubs continue to operate around Canberra despite recent measures. The government recently put forward legislation to ban the display of gang insignia, while multiple raids have been carried out on alleged headquarters across the territory. ACT Chief Police Officer Deputy Commissioner Scott Lee says they're aware of the risks these groups pose.
11: We know that the clubs, in terms of that increased activity, they exist for organised crime, both not only locally but nationally and internationally. They are sophisticated organised crime groups that that exist for one reason and one reason only.
3: The latest finance report.
8: The Dow Jones is up 150 points this morning at 52,658. Gold is selling at $4,060 an ounce and one Australian dollar is buying 70.07 US cents.
3: Sports update.
8: England scored the first goal of the game in their semi-final against Argentina at the FIFA World Cup. Barcelona winger Anthony Gordon opened the scoring in the second half, tapping in a brilliant cross from Morgan Rogers. The game has now gone into extra time. A short time ago, it was 2-1 to Argentina. The Canberra Raiders will run out against the Rabbitohs at home this Saturday afternoon. The Green Machine thumped the Bulldogs last week, giving a glimpse of how dangerous they can play. Winger Xavier Savage says if they keep it up, finals could be on the cards.
12: Yeah, it's good having those boys step up and come back from their injuries and give those Origin boys a bit of a breather. And
8: the ACT Brumbies have announced outside back Tristan Riley has signed with the club on a 2-year deal. Riley said the move to Canberra represented an exciting new chapter in his career and he's looking forward to contributing to the team. The outside back will join the ACT Brumbies ahead of the 2026 Super Rugby Oz season before preparing for the 2027 Super Rugby Pacific season. And that's the latest from the Capital Radio Newsroom.
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13: Morning, I'm Brooke Sheen with the latest Canberra traffic. Out of Weston this morning, the Tuggeranong Parkway getting a good run in both directions to the Glenlock interchange towards Aranda. Seeing some patchy congestion building for William Hobble Drive, both directions approaching Belconnen Way into Higgins this morning. It's building around Canberra Central, Barry Drive, Marcus Clark Street as usual. Commonwealth Avenue, expect outbound delays with bridge renewal works underway with only one lane open each way over the bridge. And out of Hall this morning, a good run for the Barton Highway, seeing no delays up into Yass. Looks like a perfect day out on the slopes. Flight Centre has 7-night Queenstown ski stays, 5-star from $2,299 per person. 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If you see anything on the roads, call 1-300-545-082.
2: 2CA's 4-day forecast for Canberra.
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8: Sunny today and 15. Morning frost before a mostly sunny day tomorrow, also 15. Similar conditions on Saturday and 16, then 16 again, also mostly sunny on Sunday. 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
1: It's ad break challenge time.
0: Yes, and it's a Jurassic Park-themed ad break challenge.
1: Well, Sam Neill, his death took us all by surprise.
0: Yes.
1: And so to honour his memory, a lot of people are going back and watching his big blockbuster films, and Jurassic Park is one of the iconic ones.
0: Yeah. He just got better Like his wine.
1: Yeah.
0: He got better as he got older, I think. Extraordinary.
1: He owned vineyards. He was an incredible guy. And so I thought we'd look back at Jurassic Park and do a dino-themed ad break challenge.
0: Oh, I love
1: so
0: it.
1: Need 0428 811 455 in the phone, ready to go, because I'm putting you head-to-head with Holmesy.
0: Right, and the rules are you get an ad break, which is not long,
1: to
0: come up with your answer. No Googling allowed. We trust that you don't Google.
1: It's an honour system here.
0: Yeah.
1: But we will find out how well you remember Jurassic Park very soon.
0: In honour of Sam Neill, it's a Jurassic Park ad break challenge on the way. It's 7:08 now. Forever classic.

0: Super Classic. TCA, The Police. And Roxanne, today is Stuart Copeland's birthday. He was born in Alexandria, Virginia in 1952. He's 74 today. He is the drummer and he formed the Police. He recruited Sting as the vocalist.
1: And with the Police, we only hear about Sting, so that's funny.
0: I know, but it's together. Stuart Copeland and his brother, Miles Copeland, became the manager of the Police. And
1: there you go.
0: Rest is history.
1: Gosh, sibling fights would have been interesting.
0: It's 7:15. Yeah, Holmesy and Gemma with you. Sunny and 15 today. And
1: okay. It is ad break challenge time.
0: Ad break challenge time.
1: So you've got to have 0428 811 455 locked in and ready to go on the phone. You're going head-to-head with Holmesy because Sam Neill's death took us all by surprise this week. A lot of people are going back and watching his films, especially Jurassic Park, in the wake of all of this. So I thought we'd take a closer look at Jurassic Park in our ad break challenge.
0: 0428 811 455. Get it in your phone and get ready to answer
1: the question. Absolutely, because Jurassic Park was a phenomenon. It was the highest grossing film of all time when on its original run until it was eventually dethroned by, I think, Titanic. Mm-hmm. And so it grossed $914 million worldwide. And by the 20th anniversary, it had grossed over $1 billion. So I've converted that for inflation. These days, it's made over $2.3 billion.
0: Wow.
1: Just one movie alone.
0: And gave kids just the best trip ever. Because all kids go through
1: the dinosaur phase.
0: The dinosaur phase.
1: Yeah.
0: And this was dinosaur phase, like, on steroids.
1: Absolutely. Well, it had groundbreaking special effects that nobody had seen before. They were using CGI and animatronics for the film. But one of the problems that Steven Spielberg and the rest of the crew ran into was dreaming up what the T-Rex sounds like. What's he going to sound like?
0: Yeah.
1: And so this is my question, because the T-Rex roar ended up being a combination of a dog, lion, tiger, alligator, whale, and what other animal? Now, I have the T-Rex roar here for us, so you can have a listen.
0: All right, have a listen closely.
1: So keep that in mind. So the T-Rex roar ended up being a combination of dog, lion, tiger, alligator, whale, and what other animal? Was it A, a chicken, B, a hippopotamus, or C, an elephant? The T-Rex roar was a combination of a heap of different things. Dog, lion, tiger, alligator, whale, and what other animal? A, chicken, B, hippopotamus, or C, elephant. Do you want to hear the roar more time?
0: Yeah, one more time.
1: Just to help.
0: Here it is.
1: There he is.
0: Sounds like a train in there.
1: He does sound like a train.
0: It's not one of the choices.
1: But you're going head-to-head with Holmesy, so text me what you think that animal would be to 0428 811 455. A, chicken, B, hippopotamus, and C, elephant.
0: Now, this is one of the elements.
1: One of the other elements. I've listed all the rest.
0: Right,
1: you've just got to piece together the last bit of the puzzle.
0: I've written my answer down. I'm done.
1: Okay, you don't have much time. You've got only an ad break, so your time, it starts now.
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4: Morning, I'm Brooke Shin with the latest Canberra traffic. Travelling out of Holt this morning, the Barton Highway, seeing no delays in both directions up into Yass. Just watch out up there with all-day roadworks and 60km speed reductions either side of Home Highway, Holder Avenue. A reminder, alpine conditions in the snowy mountains are in effect. Chains must be carried in the Kosciuszko National Park throughout winter. The Queen Band roadworks ongoing. Monero Street closed now in both directions between Lowe and Atkinson Streets. And Edinburgh Avenue will be reduced to one lane today between Knowles Place and the Mews, travelling westbound only. Freedom's flash sale is on now. 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
1: Okay. Time is up.
0: Jurassic Park ad break challenge.
1: It is. So thank you for texting 0428 811 455. Do you want to hear the roar one more time?
0: Okay. All right. This is...
1: Play me the T-Rex.
0: This is it.
1: There he is. The question was, the T-Rex roar ended up being a combination of a dog, lion, tiger, alligator, whale, and what other animal? Was it A, chicken, B, hippopotamus, or C, elephant? What are you locking in, Holmesy?
0: Elephant.
1: You're locking in C, elephant.
0: Oh, was it a toss-up between the hippopotamus and the elephant, but I've gone elephant.
1: Okay, all right. Well, agreeing with you is Simon from the Gold Coast, locking in C. And Deb has said she reckons it's a chicken because that would be really weird. Hubby has no idea. He says it sounds like Deb. That's so mean,
0: oh,
1: Hubby.
0: Yeah.
1: What do you mean? Lynn from Kayleen is saying C. So is arch-enemy of the show, Jeff from South Australia. John has locked in B, hippo, as well as Alex, and Jason's locking in chicken as well. So we're divided. Across the board.
0: Okay.
1: But despite having the starring role in the movie alongside Sam Neill, the T-Rex, he was a combination of dog, lion, tiger, alligator, whale, and sea elephant.
0: Yeah.
1: So you are correct.
0: I knew there was an elephant in there.
1: Yeah. There
0: yeah.
1: it is.
0: Yeah, you can hear
1: There's the elephant. And so he wasn't even a Jurassic dinosaur, which is the funny thing, but scientists have dreamt up what the T-Rex actually sounded like.
0: Oh, really?
1: They've done a recreation. I've got it for you.
0: Okay.
1: Here's what the T-Rex sounded like. Way less cool.
0: Sounds like a traffic jam
1: yeah.
0: in the parkway.
1: It's honking. That's not scary at all.
0: Oh,
1: way
0: really?
1: Less cool.
0: Really?
1: Yeah.
0: All right. Anyway.
1: Thank you for playing.
0: Thank you very much.
1: And texting in.
0: I win again.

0: Classic, 2CR, The Temptations, Ain't Too Proud to Beg.
1: No.
0: 27 past 7, Holmesy and Gemma with you.
1: Hello.
0: Sunny and 15 today. Tom Starling will be joining us after 8:30. Yeah. The Raiders take on the Rabbitohs.
1: Yeah, I'm going to be there in the stands. Could be too.
0: The whole Sweeney cult will be there.
1: The whole lot of us.
0: And we've got tickets to the game as well. Yeah. We'll talk to Tom after 8:30. But Tia's in next with the latest news.
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9: It's 1 degree in Canberra, but feels like -3. Morning frost, then sunny today in a top of 15. From the Capital Radio Newsroom, good morning. I'm Tia Priest-Willamott. Iran is threatening to close off other regional and gas export channels as the standoff over the Strait of Hormuz intensifies. The United States has reinstated its blockade of Iranian ports and carried out a round of daylight strikes on Iranian military targets. Maritime security expert Jennifer Parker has told Today there's a threat that Tehran and its allies could escalate the conflict horizontally.
10: Some of the way that oil is getting out of the Persian Gulf right now is that Saudi Arabia has a pipeline piping it down to the Red Sea and then shipping it out through the Bab el-Mandeb and the Gulf of Aden. If the Houthis start striking ships around there, we will see a reduced impact on oil supplies globally.
9: New data has revealed nearly a third of Australian households are struggling to pay their power bills amid a confusing energy market. The Energy Consumers Australia report found 62% of households avoided heating or cooling their homes to save money. Spokesperson Patrick Vere says many customers find the market too complex to understand.
11: Even down to how bills are priced and how to engage with the market. And so what this leads to often is inertia. And we find that people who don't switch regularly are subject to quite an extensive loyalty tax where they're paying more for being loyal. And so we think this is a market failure and it needs addressing.
9: The North Canberra Family Practice Medical Centre in Belconnen is one of 21 clinics around Australia believed to have been impacted by a cyber attack which exposed the private records of patients. Partnered Health has notified the affected patients. Personal details, Medicare numbers, referrals and diagnostic results have been accessed. And motorcycle clubs continue to operate around Canberra despite recent measures. The government recently put forward legislation to ban the display of gang insignia, while multiple raids have been carried out on alleged headquarters across the territory. ACT Chief Police Officer Deputy Commissioner Scott Lee says they're aware of the risks these groups pose.
12: We know that the clubs, in terms of that increased activity, they exist for organised crime, both not only locally but nationally and internationally. They are sophisticated organised crime groups that that exist for one reason and one reason only.
3: The latest finance report.
9: The Dow Jones is up 150 points this morning at 52,658. Gold is selling at $4,060 an ounce, and one Australian dollar is buying 70.07 US cents. Argentina are on the brink of another FIFA World Cup final after an astonishing semi-final comeback. The defending champions trailed England 1-0 at the 85-minute mark before Enzo Fernandez equalised. Lautaro Martinez then heading in a Messi cross to take the lead in the 92nd minute, as heard on SBS.
13: Messi! Oh, and England are in trouble. And maybe through Lautaro Martinez, they're going out to the semi-final stage.
9: Final score 2-1 to Argentina. The ACT Brumbies have announced outside back Tristan Riley has signed with the club on a 2-year deal. Riley said the move to Canberra represented an exciting new chapter in his career, and he's looking forward to contributing to the team. The outside back will join the ACT Brumbies ahead of the 2026 Super Rugby Oz season before preparing for the 2027 Super Rugby Pacific season. And former St Kilda player Nicky Winmar has been removed from the Australian Football Hall of Fame after being found guilty of assault. And that's the latest from the Capital Radio Newsroom.
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14: Getting busy for Horse Park Drive up the hill, approaching the Federal Highway this morning. Into Gungahlin, utility works underway affecting Gundaroo Drive, both directions between Swain Street and Gundaroo Drive. Capitol Hill, it's getting busy with roadworks. State Circle southbound from Perth Avenue to Melbourne Avenue. No access from State Circle southbound, travelling from Capitol Circle. Expect outbound delays with bridge renewal works underway for Commonwealth Avenue, as only one lane open each way over the bridge. Edinburgh Avenue will be reduced to one lane today between Knowles Place and the Mews, travelling westbound only. There's more ways to go electric with Toyota, with hybrids, plug-in hybrids and battery electric vehicles. 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If you see anything on the roads, call 1300 545 08.
2: 2CA's four-day forecast for Canberra.
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9: Sunny today in 15, morning frost before a mostly sunny day tomorrow, also 15, similar conditions on Saturday and 16, then 16 again, also mostly sunny on Sunday. 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
1: Breakfast. Holmesy, trends come and go, and these days it seems to be moving very fast with social media. There's a new trend, though. It's called the deconstructed iced latte.
0: Oh, I saw this.
1: So it's a shot of coffee, a glass of steamed milk, and then milk on the side, and they're supposed to be tasted individually.
0: It's stupid.
1: Influencers have been putting them together, at home to make the latte. And so I thought, I've got a couple of trend ideas for the next best thing, and I thought I'd use you as a sounding board. So we're going to go through my ideas.
0: I don't know if that's a good idea, Jim, well, but let's do it.
1: Well, next we're going to have a reverse cappuccino, vintage bread, which is just stale.
0: Yeah.
1: So I've got a few good ideas, I think.
0: Okay. No, run them by me. By all means, I'll give you my honest opinion.
1: That's what we're here for.
0: I back off on the please, of course. It's 23 to 8, Forever Classic TCA. I can turn a corner.

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0: A song that didn't win. Fight for your flashback. I was only beaten by a few votes. But
1: a win is a win.
0: Absolutely.
1: Am I right, ladies?
0: Alana Miles and Love Is. 17-8 now. Oh, yeah. Get the sisterhood and gang up on me.
1: Yeah.
0: Sunny and 15 today.
1: Trends come and go, Holmesy. You guys had bell bottoms and weird hair.
0: Yeah, now. Sorry?
1: The mullets and, like, all the 80s hair, yeah, okay, very weird.
0: So you got to run some ideas by me. I would be a little nicer to me if you want to get, completely fair and unbiased.
1: These days the trends are constantly moving, and with social media and everything and influencer culture, it keeps going and going, and so there's a new one called the Deconstructed Iced Latte, and this has inspired me.
0: Well, it's a part of it. I was reading about this yesterday. McDonald's have got like 10 new
1: drinks.
0: Yeah. And it says, you know, they're berry surprise. I'd be berry surprised if there was any berries in it.
1: Yeah.
0: But it's based on taste. So.
1: It is based on taste. And the deconstructed iced latte is basically just the shot of coffee, glass of steamed milk, and they're supposed to be tasted individually. Something like that.
0: That's not really. That's just complicating the matter, really.
1: Yeah, it is.
0: Bung it all in one cup and away you go.
1: But I was inspired by this, so I'm going to use you as a sounding board.
0: Okay.
1: And I've got a few trend ideas for the next best thing. So
0: okay,
1: here we go.
0: Thank you for trusting me.
1: I've got cloud toast. Now hear me out.
0: Cloud
1: it's
0: toast.
1: The smell of toast served under a glass cloche. Thoughts? For when you're not that hungry.
0: Right, so just you lift it up.
1: Yeah.
0: And you just
1: take
0: smell toast.
1: Yeah.
0: That's good.
1: You like that one?
0: I like it.
1: Okay, get it in the cafes. There's also, within the food realm, the pre-chewed aesthetic. Here it is. So food, it's arranged to look half-eaten, but you've got to pay extra to have it baby-birded into your mouth.
0: No, sorry.
1: What do you mean? Pre-chewed aesthetic.
0: Yeah, no, pre-chewed by who?
1: I don't know, the chef?
0: Well, that's it, don't know, no.
1: Okay.
0: No thanks.
1: Well,
0: no,
1: whatever.
0: That's a fail.
1: That's in the pile. Okay, good.
0: Right.
1: Well, the next one is mindful procrastination, which I think you'll like. It's just basically delaying tasks intentionally to respect your creative rhythm.
0: Yeah, look, I don't know about it.
1: You're not sure?
0: I'll tell you tomorrow.
1: Okay, rightio, put it off. Yeah. Now, I have a fashion trend for you.
0: All right, okay. Well, you know me in fashion.
1: Oh, yes, you're an expert. Distressed sunglasses. It's basically just normal sunglasses, but they only come with one arm. The influencers will go wild on this one.
0: Yeah,
1: I know.
0: They will, because they're brainless idiots, most of them.
1: Yeah, yeah.
0: And they'd endorse anything that's given to them. But no, with one arm,
1: it'll go wild.
0: All right.
1: What do you think?
0: Yeah.
1: You giving me a bell for that one?
0: I'm giving you a bell for that
1: one. I didn't think that one would get a pass.
0: Taking pity on you.
1: Okay, well, for the uber rich,
0: luxury
1: oxygen tasting. There's notes of eucalyptus with a crisp finish.
0: Uh-huh.
1: Tasty.
0: You know, I'm going to give it a,
1: really?
0: Give it a bell, but because you're way behind.
1: Oh, what?
0: In Los Angeles, there are oxygen bars.
1: No way.
0: Yeah, you go in and you sit yourself down and they say, righto, you pay and they give you oxygen.
1: So I'm onto something here.
0: Well, you can get different flavors in the oxygen as well. So I'm sorry you've been beaten to the punch with that one.
1: Dang it. Okay.
0: Well, I gave you a bell for the idea, but a bedoying for being too
1: late. I've only got two more for you.
0: All right.
1: This one I think would be good in a doctor's surgery.
0: Mm.
1: Curated waiting. The appointment starts 20 minutes late to build anticipation. The doctors would love this.
0: Yeah.
1: No?
0: I'm afraid.
1: Curated waiting?
0: I'm giving you a bell for coming up with the idea, but because it's already a thing. I'm making it a trend. Sorry. I don't know if you can make waiting trendy.
1: Well,
0: but good luck.
1: The last one, I've been inspired by Monica, who we spoke to earlier. She was putting together her daughter's 40th birthday.
0: Yeah, yep.
1: And so I've come up with deconstructed birthday parties.
0: Mm,
1: here it is. Cake on one day, candles the next, friends next week.
0: I like that.
1: What do you think?
0: I'm
1: deconstructed party.
0: Birthday parties.
1: Yeah, Monica, that one's for you.
0: Right.
1: Yeah.
0: Hey, you can do deconstructed weddings as well.
1: Yeah.
0: I'm sorry, I'm just chipping in.
1: Marriage
0: here.
1: One day, sign it the next.
0: Yeah, divorce on the weekend.
1: Yeah.
0: Fantastic. I'm going to
1: give, an idea.
0: Give myself a bell for that one.
1: I think I'm on to some viral trends here.
0: I'm just going to keep working on it.
1: Yeah, no, no.
0: You keep those ideas.
1: I'll keep the cogs in my head spinning as long as I can.
0: Those ideas. I think your best idea so far is the Dolly Parton coffee.
1: Oh, what is it?
0: Ambition.

0: this morning. Also into Canberra, reports of a breakdown. That's slowing eastbound Selwood Drive at the Tuggeranong Parkway interchange. That's got delays in all directions building there as well. Into Watson, roadworks ongoing. Mary Kitson Street, both directions between Aspinall Street and Mabel Miller Lane. Into Capitol Hill, continuing works around the State Circle southbound from Perth Avenue to Melbourne Avenue. And Commonwealth Avenue can expect outbound delays with bridge renewal works underway. Only one lane open each way over the bridge as a result. Get into Harris Farm and get value with values like their new season Cosmic Crisp apples, now $4.99 per kilo. 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

0: 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Holmesy and Gemma with
1: Hello.
0: You.
1: Hello.
0: It's 4 minutes to eight. Holmesy and Gemma, did I already say that?
1: Have yeah, a look you at did.
0: That, that, going
1: oh, you've just
0: little...
1: taken a screenshot of your lock screen. Oh, Holmesy's okay. telling me that he's bought something online.
0: I'm back.
1: Yeah, and you've got a bad track record of buying things online and getting scammed.
0: Really bad history of my purchasing, online purchasing, but I haven't been, you know, put off by my past failures.
1: But what have you got?
0: And I've gone, well, I can't find it.
1: Okay, well,
0: I will and I'll show you. But you're
1: it already
0: be,
1: sounds like a scam.
0: You're going to be impressed.
1: But
0: let me tell you.
1: You could do a lot of online shopping with $1,240.
0: You could too.
1: Yeah.
0: But I haven't spent anywhere near that amount.
1: Okay.
0: But if you had that in your bank account, you could go completely mad.
1: Yeah, go on a rampage.
0: Mm. If you win the secret sound, which is what Gemma's alluding to.
1: Yes.
0: And we'll give you the chance to do that after the news with Tia, and that's next.
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1: It's 0 degrees in Canberra, but feels like -3. Sunny today and a top of 15. From the Capital Radio Newsroom, good morning. I'm Tia Priest-Willamott. Personal and medical information of Australians has been exposed in a cyber breach which hit a chain of GP and skin clinics across the country. Partnered Health has released a statement saying immediate action was taken when they became aware a malicious actor had accessed its system. Patients were only notified about the breach 3 weeks after the data was first compromised. Tech expert Trevor Long has told Today it's an uncertain time for those affected as they wait to learn exactly what has been accessed.
10: The concern for people here
9: true is that there's no guarantee yet what the hackers have, and there is genuinely concern from the company involved that those patient records. So think about what you were treated for, what you were referred to, the clinics you might have been referred to, the medication you've been given.
1: The North Canberra Family Practice Medical Centre in Belconnen is one of the 21 affected clinics. The South Point Shopping Centre has launched an antisocial targeting blitz to stamp out the behaviour as the end of the school holidays draw near. The centre has increased the amount of security guards patrolling, as well as teaming up with ACT Police to educate the public about what items are and aren't allowed inside the centre. It follows an incident last month of teenagers riding e-bikes inside. Centre manager Keith Woodman says it's been well received.
10: We generally get a lot of feedback generally from the public, and it's nice. It's nice to actually get our public coming in and saying what a good job we're doing, and acknowledging the efforts that our security guards are putting into making the centre safe.
1: The Australian Salaried Medical Officers Federation, ACT, says it's concerned by a growing number of occupational violence incidents in the territory's health system. The concerns come as more healthcare workers anonymously share their experiences online and following a number of recent incidents involving weapons at Canberra Hospital. Vice President Associate Professor Dipti Tala Lilika says it ranges from verbal abuse to physical threats.
11: It can range from just verbal abuse, sometimes intimidation, to actual physical assaults. That has a huge impact on staff well-being and retention, and ultimately on patient care.
1: And Canberra's most popular library books of the year so far have been announced. According to local government data, Aussie writer Sally Hepworth's book Mad Mabel has been the most popular fiction title in Canberra so far.
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1: The Dow Jones is up 150 points this morning at 52,658. Gold is selling at $4,164 an ounce, and one Australian dollar is buying 70.06 US cents.
3: Sports update.
1: England's painful wait for a major international title will continue, surrendering its 1-0 lead against Argentina in the World Cup semi-final. They led 1-0 through Anthony Gordon until 5 minutes before stoppage time, but two goals in 7 minutes stole a 2-1 victory for the defending champions, the winner coming in the 92nd minute.
12: We're into the 12th added minute, and Argentina, the world champions, are going to the 2026 final.
1: Argentina will now face Spain in the final. And that's the latest from the Capital Radio Newsroom.
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14: Morning, I'm Brooke Shane with the latest Canberra traffic. Very busy delay for Horse Park Drive with a crash. That's slowing, approaching the Federal Highway eastbound with heavy delays back into Harrison as a result. Gungahlin utility works underway, affecting Gundaroo Drive in both directions between Swain Street and Gundaroo Drive. Into Canberra Central, it's stacked up all directions. Barry Drive, Marcus Clark Street. Reports of a breakdown on Edinburgh Avenue. That's eastbound approaching Marcus Clark Street towards the City Hill. Into Canberra, reports of a breakdown eastbound Subwell Drive approaching the Tuggeranong Parkway with delays building all directions there. Get the model year 26.5 Ford Ranger Black Edition from 53k drive away at participating dealers. 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
13: On 2CA, live from Mount Selwyn Snow Resort, the latest snow and ski conditions.
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15: This is Budgie Baker. Great day ahead. It's more sunshine. A little bit of snow making overnight to freshen up the cover. Got a little bit warmer at times, though. Selwyn, new chum chair and Wes's wonderful carpet to be spinning today. Charlotte Pass, Basin Palmer, Pulford T-Bar. Everyone's been loving taking the cozy triple chair to the top and finding some nice groom runs. Plenty of fresh snow. First timers riding the cozy carpet for all their fun. Perisher, four resort areas are open. They're not yet linked, though. Mount P will open with Centre Valley, Front Valley, for the newer skis. Pretty Valley looks nice, as well as Smiggs, the Ridge Chair at Blue Cow now spinning, and Blue Calf T-Bar at Guthaga. 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We've got some sunny days to look forward to as we head towards the weekend. 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
16: 2CA's four-day forecast for Canberra.
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1: Sunny today in 15, morning frost before a mostly sunny day tomorrow, also 15, similar conditions on Saturday and 16, then 16 again, also mostly sunny on Sunday. 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
0: 1,240 dollars in your bank account. End of play today. All you got to do to get it is tell us what this is. And that is the secret sound.
17: Sounds like a lot of online shopping to me.
0: Mm.
17: Yeah, well, I think you've gotten, you might have gotten scammed with your...
0: What? Come on. I haven't even... Can you wait till the product arrives?
17: Holmesy bought a floral shirt online the other day, and I'm just not sure. It could come. It could well it come, looks, and I could be
0: It looks
17: wrong.
0: Good in the photo, though, doesn't it?
17: But either way...
0: Yeah.
17: With that kind of money, you could do a lot
0: of
17: online shopping.
0: Wait till I'm wearing that hippie shirt, sister.
17: It's not my style. No, I'll say that much.
0: Well, yeah, I know, but you're young. You haven't got style.
17: Oh, anyway, what?
0: 6241.
17: Wearing Paris Hilton today.
0: Excuse me, can we get back to the secret sound? 6241 1053 is the number. It's not a scam. Guess what the secret sound is. You win the money. Deal is done. It's 8 past 8. Forever Classic. CCA.

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0: 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The secret sound.
2: Yes, sir. Thanks to Wheelie Hot Wood. 12 past 8. We've got Tanya on the line from Dunlop. Good morning, Tanya.
3: Good morning, lovely. How are we?
4: Good, Tanya. Morning. But I'm a bit worried is the only thing because Holmesy has done some online shopping and he's got a bad track record for things not showing up and just getting scammed.
2: Or when they do show up, they're just like rubbish.
4: Yeah. So he's bought a floral shirt. I'm 50-50 on whether it's going to turn up or not. But I'm wondering, have you ever been scammed online and something, you bought something and it hasn't shown up?
3: No, I get too paranoid, so I'm very, very aware.
4: I'm apprehensive as well. I'm a bit aware, but Holmesy gets these ads that pop up on his Facebook for the next latest and greatest thing.
2: Yeah, well, you know, I was
4: inspired?
2: Inspired, that's it. Well, I was actually scrolling.
4: Yeah,
2: And I saw this shirt and went, whoa, yeah.
4: The truth comes out.
2: I could be a hippie all over again.
4: Yeah. I always get gotten by the ads on social media. Do you always have a look, Tanya?
3: Look, I always have a look. But when you see the ads, I do not purchase from them.
4: No.
3: I will Google. I'll do it that way, but not through the Facebook ads.
4: See, Tanya is smart. She does her research, other people that I know.
2: Well, I'm just a stupid bloke then.
4: No.
2: Wait till I'm wearing that floral hippie shirt,
4: that
2: sister.
4: If it turns up.
2: You're laughing on the other side of your face then. Now, here we go. Tanya, I'm going to play you the secret sound. Here it is.
3: Yep.
2: Okay. Tanya, for $1,240, what is that sound?
3: Okay, let's have a stab in the dark. It sounds like when you drop a shoe slash shoes on the floor.
4: Drop what shoes?
3: Just
4: shoes on the floor.
2: Shoes on the floor, right?
3: Yeah.
2: Oh.
3: Tanya,
2: sorry.
4: Not the sneakers.
2: You're going to have to go in and clean that house now. I was hoping we could
3: I'm going to go make some money the hard way.
2: Yeah, I know. No. I was hoping to give you money the easy way.
4: And now Tanya's got to break her back.
2: I'm sorry. I'm sorry, Tanya.
4: I'm sorry.
3: Thanks,
2: guys.
3: Thanks, Alan. Thank you anyway.
2: Yeah, no worries. You have a good day.
3: You too. Thank you.
2: See ya. We'll do it again tomorrow. $1,260.
4: It's climbing.
2: Tomorrow, it's 8:15. CCA.

0: Forever Classic TCO the Cars. You might think I'm crazy. Go right ahead. Sunny and 15 today. Holmesy and Gemma with you. Morning. Argentina through to the final of the World Cup. They take on Spain. España.
1: Who are you going to back for the final?
0: I'm going to back Argentina. I think they can do it again.
1: Yeah, I'm guessing Argentina will win as well, but we will see.
0: But if you see that England are out,
1: yeah,
0: it'll be interesting to see what happens with England, because if you've seen what's happening in Paris.
1: Yeah, well, France lost the semis and there have been riots in the streets.
0: Over a football game.
1: Yeah, it's a little crazy, and England are known to have a lot of football hooligans.
0: Yep.
1: Stand by anyway.
0: We'll wait and see what happens with that. But the big story.
1: Oh, what is it?
0: Bigger than the World Cup.
1: Right. Bigger than the World Cup.
0: Oh, yeah. Robert Irwin.
1: Oh, the hunk himself. What's he done?
0: He has offered a cabin at Australia Zoo to Taylor Swift and Travi.
1: Okay.
0: Her hubby.
1: I'm with you.
0: As their honeymoon. And this is his quote, right? This is what he says. He says, honeymoon's on the table. I literally have a 5-star luxury accommodation, the Crocodile Hunter Lodge at Australia Zoo.
1: Wow. Nothing screams love more than being surrounded by crocs.
0: Hang on. It goes on.
1: There's more.
0: Oh, you've got an infinity pool looking over a paddock full of kangaroos.
1: Right.
0: If that doesn't say honeymoon, I don't know what does.
1: Oh, I'm with you, Robert. Kangaroos and a whole honeymoon suite being surrounded by crocs.
0: There you go.
1: A good thing you'd never leave.
0: Mm.
1: So
0: you think Taylor and Travis are going to be racing? Let's sit in the infinity pool and look at a few kangaroos in a paddock.
1: I'm not sure that they're running to the private jet just yet, but it is very generous from Robert, so good on you. He's top bloke, that kid.
0: He's top bloke. I've got to say that I think Australia Zoo is not the only one with a few roos loose in the top paddock, Robert.
1: Anyway, but it'd get him some good prayer.
0: 20 past 8, yeah.
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4: Morning, I'm Brooke Shan with the latest camper traffic. An absolute crawl for Horse Park Drive. Slowing eastbound, approaching the Federal Highway with a crash. That's flowing back into Harrison as a result with those delays. Gungahlin Utility Works affecting Gundaroo Drive. Both directions between Swain Street and Gundaroo Drive. Capitol Hill continuing works around the State Circle southbound from Perth Avenue to Melbourne Avenue. There's no access around the State Circle southbound from Capitol Circle. Commonwealth Avenue slowing now outbound with bridge renewal works underway. Is only one lane open each way over the bridge. 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

0: 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Holmesy and Gemma with you, 29 past 8. It can't take too long because we've got to get to the news, but congratulations to my godson, Michael Duckworth.
1: Oh!
0: Rob Duckworth's son and his wife, Catherine.
1: What's happened?
0: Just had a little baby boy.
1: Oh, congratulations.
0: Beau Charles Duckworth. There you go. Congratulations, Rob. He's now a grandfather again.
1: Oh, granddad
0: Rob Duckworth. He's old.
1: He's old.
0: And the kind of dating he does these days is carbon dating.
1: Oh, good, good.
0: I could go on, but I better not. Anyway, news is next.
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9: It's 0 degrees in Canberra, but feels like minus 3. Sunny today and a top of 15. From the Capital Radio Newsroom, good morning. I'm Tia Priest-Willamott. Personal and medical information of Australians has been exposed in a cyber breach which hit a chain of GP and skin clinics across the country. Partnered Health has released a statement saying immediate action was taken when they became aware a malicious actor had accessed its system. Patients were only notified about the breach 3 weeks after the data was first compromised. Tech expert Trevor Long has told Today it's an uncertain time for those affected as they wait to learn exactly what has been accessed.
10: The concern for people here is that there's no guarantee yet what the hackers have, and there is genuinely concern from the company involved that those patient records. So think about what you were treated for, what you were referred to, the clinic might have been referred to, the medication you've been given.
9: The North Canberra Family Practice Medical Centre in Belconnen is one of the 21 affected clinics. The South Point Shopping Centre has launched an antisocial targeting blitz to stamp out the behaviour as the end of the school holidays draw near. The centre has increased the amount of security guards patrolling, as well as teaming up with ACT Police to educate the public about what items are and aren't allowed inside the centre. It follows an incident last month of teenagers riding e-bikes inside. Centre manager Keith Woodman says it's been well received.
11: We generally get a lot of feedback generally from the public, and it's nice. It's nice to actually get our public coming in and saying what a good job we're doing, and acknowledging the efforts that our security guards are putting into making the centre safe.
9: The Australian Salaried Medical Officers Federation, ACT, says it's concerned by a growing number of occupational violence incidents in the territory's health system. The concerns come as more healthcare workers anonymously share their experiences online and following a number of recent incidents involving weapons at Canberra Hospital. Vice President Associate Professor Dipti Tala Lilika says it ranges from verbal abuse to physical threats.
12: It can range from just verbal abuse, sometimes intimidation, to actual physical assaults. That has a huge impact on staff well-being and retention, and ultimately on patient care.
9: And Canberra's most popular library books of the year so far have been announced. According to local government data, Aussie writer Sally Hepworth's book Mad Mabel has been the most popular fiction title in Canberra so far.
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9: The Dow Jones is up 150 points this morning at 52,658. Gold is selling at $4,164 an ounce, and one Australian dollar is buying 70.06 US cents.
3: Sports update.
9: England's painful wait for a major international title will continue, surrendering its 1-0 lead against Argentina in the World Cup semi-final. They led 1-0 through Anthony Gordon until 5 minutes before stoppage time, but two goals in 7 minutes stole a 2-1 victory for the defending champions, the winner coming in the 92nd minute.
13: We're into the 12th added minute, and Argentina, the world champions, are going to the 2026 final.
9: Argentina will now face Spain in the final. And that's the latest from the Capital Radio Newsroom.
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14: Morning, I'm Brooke Shea with the latest Canberra traffic. For Horse Park Drive, that's in recovery mode. Eastbound approaching the Federal Highway this morning after an earlier crash that's now cleared off. Still slowing back into Harrison as a result. The Watson Roadworks ongoing. Mary Kitson Street affected both directions between Aspinall Street and Mabel Miller Lane. Commonwealth Avenue outbound delays now with those bridge renewal works underway. Only one lane open each way over the bridge. Stacking up Parks Way inbound approaching Anzac Parade into Reed. Bit of pressure now on the Kings Avenue. Both directions out of Barton approaching Morshead Drive into Russell. The census is coming this August. You'll get instructions soon on what to do. 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If you see anything on the roads, call 1300 545082.
2: 2CA's four-day forecast for Canberra.
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9: Sunny today in 15, morning frost before a mostly sunny day tomorrow, also 15, similar conditions on Saturday and 16, then 16 again, also mostly sunny on Sunday. 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
0: Breakfast on 2CA. Right, coming up, we're going to talk to Tom Starling as the Raiders get ready to whip the Bunnies.
1: Yeah, I'll be there. You could be too. We've got tickets too.
0: Absolutely. It's GIO this weekend, 23-9.

0: sure will hit you. Let's hope they hit the bunnies on the weekend. Tom Starling from the Raiders. Good morning, mate. How are you?
1: I'm going good, thank you. How are we in the studio?
2: Good, yeah. Good, Tom. We had a blinder last week. We flogged the Bulldogs. What was different?
1: Yeah, it was a good game up there at McCaw Stadium, and it was just good to have some players back. You know, we got Big Papa back, and you know, Noel Martin out on the edge, and that just caused a reshuffle in our forward pack. And you know, we've been playing with pretty much two front rows for the last 7 weeks, so it's good to have some middles back and get some go forward.
2: Yeah, I think that was the secret sauce almost for the win.
0: Well, you know, as Tom says, you know, you're playing around, you're moving players around the place. It's nice to get back to something a bit more of what you know.
2: Yeah.
0: Hey, so the Bunnies, mate, how you feeling?
1: Yeah, excited. Should be a good game. You know, they've hit some form, South Sydney, and have got a lot of strike players across the park, and you know, they're always exciting to watch, and not so exciting to play because they throw the ball about. But you know, we've been getting prepared all week, and you know, we're back at home at Jerry Owen, and looking forward to you know, keep the winning formula going.
2: Well, yeah, we're trying to keep the top eight hopes alive.
0: Well, there's been a bit of distraction with Jerome
2: Luai
0: and everything that's been going on. Benji's been getting a bit upset with the media.
2: Mm-hmm.
0: So hopefully that works in our favour, mate.
1: Yeah, definitely. We like to just tuck away down here in Canberra and stay out of the headlines.
2: Yeah, and play your kind of game. Well, you're on the interchange this week. Is there kind of a beauty in it? Do you prefer to be on

0: for the entire game, or do you like to have a little rest as well?
1: Oh, having a rest is always nice. But, yeah, look, whatever the team needs me to do. And, you know, so this week it's come off the bench and bring a bit of energy on and, you know, try and close out the game. So, yeah, whatever the team needs me to do.
0: Yeah,
2: good on
0: you're
2: kind
0: of like the it guy. I'm going to be there this weekend. Do you have any tips for me to have the best day at GIO?
1: Just make sure you enjoy all the activities there and enjoy the game and make sure you're on your feet for the Viking Cup.
2: And get there early to see the Raiders,
0: well.
2: The Raiders women, because they're on a roll as well. They've won the first two of the season so far, so that'll be great to see. But yeah, Tommy, keep an eye out for the Sweeney cult.
0: Oh no,
2: the whole family's going to be there, and
0: there are a lot of us, Tom. Yeah. Not enough to fill out the whole stadium, so there will be plenty of fans still left in there. Now, Tom, every week we like to expose someone from the team, and we want to know who's most likely to have the most weird pre-game ritual. Who does something weird before the game?
1: Oh, that's a good one.
0: Yeah.
1: Sure, a few of the boys have got a couple. I'm trying to think of a good one. I don't want to miss a good one. But yeah. I'm pretty sure some of the boys, you know, have the weird underwear one where they've got to wear the same underwear every week. I think there's a few of them. Yeah, disgusting.
0: Disgusting.
2: See, it's a terrible position you put Tommy into.
0: Yeah.
2: Cause he's got
1: there's a few of them in there, but I think Zach Hosking wears the same pair of shoes,
2: or
1: something. So.
0: That's superstitious.
2: Tom's got to go there on Saturday, go into the sheds, and they'll be right.
0: Yeah.
2: Oh, yeah, right, mate.
0: Same ones this week.
2: Yeah.
1: Don't worry, Holmes. I'll sort them out. They're all scared of me.
0: Oh, yeah, good
2: on you, Tommy. Keep that one going, mate. All right, mate. Listen, have a great game. I know you always do. No matter how long you're out there for, you're always out there to do the best. And, mate, I hope you have a great game because it means we'll probably win.
1: Appreciate it, guys. Thank you very much.
2: Good on you, mate. It's 14-9.
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5: Morning, I'm Brooke Shane with the latest Canberra traffic. Into Canberra Central, stacked up all directions. Marcus Clark Street, Barry Drive. It's slowing eastbound for Parks Way. That's busy approaching Anzac Parade into Reed. To Watson Roadworks, Mary Kitson Street. Affected today, both directions between Aspinall Street and Mabel Miller Lane. Down into Queanbeyan, ongoing roadworks has Monero Street closed in both directions between Lowe and Atkinson Streets. And still seeing delays for Horse Park Drive approaching the Federal Highway eastbound after an earlier crash that's now cleared off. Jack's Tyres and Auto do more than just tyres. 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If you see anything on the roads, call 1-300-545-0.
2: Rightio. You thought we'd forgotten.
0: Yeah.
2: We certainly haven't. We've got tickets to the game on Saturday. The Raiders take on
0: the
2: Rabbitohs. 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
0: Regardless, if you want to be there, let us know. 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

0: forever classics, SCA Blondie in the Heart of Glass. 3 minutes time. Holmesy and Gemma are about to get out of here. Dave from Queen Bien is he got the tickets to go and see the Raiders on Saturday. I was going to say tomorrow.
1: They kick the weekend, boys kick off at 3 o'clock, but the girls the
0: 12.
1: About
0: 12, yeah.
1: Yeah.
0: Okay, that's it for us tomorrow. Fight for your flashback.
1: Kate Halfpenny's going to be joining us.
0: The Secret Sound is worth $1,260.
1: And we'll find out what's on the weekend other than the Raiders and the Rabbitohs.
0: Oh, yeah, that's it. Grandpa Duckworth is in after 9 o'clock this morning. Oh, look, there he is carrying his gramophone into the studio.
1: With his walker.
0: Make sure you wind it up, Grandpa.
1: He's got a new grandkid. How good.
0: Poor old fella. Hey, look at him. Anyway.
1: He soldiers on.
0: Have a great day. I'm going to cop it.
1: You will.
0: Stay safe. We'll see you back here in the morning.
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9: It's 5 degrees in Canberra, morning frost and sunny today and a top of 15. From the Capital Radio Newsroom, good morning. I'm Tia Priest-Willamott. The opposition says the federal government must provide further detail on how its new AI strategy will affect the creative sector. Prime Minister Anthony Albanese has unveiled plans to create a dedicated office to coordinate a national response to the technology. Mr. Albanese says the proposal would not allow AI firms to freely use copyrighted material without permission. Liberal leader Angus Taylor has told Today Labor needs to outline how these plans will be enforced.
10: How are they going to make sure that creatives, that the writers and the singers have their intellectual property protected? No answers to any of these questions, just an office and a promise of some future standards. This is moving fast.
9: Analysts say a drop in the number of properties being sold at auction goes well beyond typical seasonal trends. Vendors are increasingly turning to private sales to move on a home, with auctions now making up about 30% of new listings. That is down from a peak of almost 45% 6 months ago. Catality head of research Jared Berg says it's a sign of cooling buyer demand.
11: They really reward a market that's quite strong and where you get multiple bidders competing to push the prices higher. But in this environment where demand has really weakened quite significantly, fewer and fewer vendors are taking the risk of taking a property to auction.
9: The independent MLA for Murrumbidgee is raising concern over a proposal from the ACT government to move the Access Canberra in Woden into the library. Fiona Carrick is calling for the business case behind the move to be released. Ms Carrick says it appears to be a cost-saving decision.
2: Current lease, that's at the Cosmopolitan Building where Access Canberra is due to expire on 30th of January 2027. The upcoming lease expiry provided an opportunity to review opportunities to co-locate community-facing services, provide alternative flexi-space in Woden Town Centre and reduce overall costs to the government.
9: And the Labor MLA for Brindabella has welcomed increased security measures at South Point Shopping Centre. The move comes after staff teamed up with ACT policing to address antisocial behaviour following CCTV footage last month showing teenagers riding e-bikes through the centre. Caitlin Tuff says it's focusing on setting an acceptable standard for shopping centres.
12: It's great to see it's not weapons. It's just some people being antisocial. We just need to step on the front foot and remind everyone, hey, this isn't what we do in shopping centres. You can come and hang out, have lots of fun, but let's not put other people at risk or make other people feel unsafe to be here.
4: Sports update.
9: Argentina has launched a late comeback to beat England 2-1 in their semi-final at the FIFA World Cup. England led with 5 minutes remaining in regular time before Enzo Fernandez hit a screamer for Argentina.
13: Oh, this one's on target. This one's an absolute beauty.
9: That was followed up by another goal in stoppage time.
13: Messi. Oh, and England are in trouble. And maybe through Lautaro Martinez, they're going out to the semi-final stage.
9: That call on SBS. The Canberra Raiders will host the Rabbitohs this Saturday afternoon. A big win from the Green Machine last week has installed some much-needed confidence in the side. Winger Xavier Savage hopes they continue the momentum come Saturday.
14: Yeah, it was good. We definitely needed that. You know, it's been a tough year so far, but we're starting to build that bit of confidence back in our game. And, you know, we've seen glimpses of our game that we were producing last year. And hopefully we can just keep carrying that on and, you know, sneak into the eight. Yeah.
9: And Waratahs outside back Tristan Riley has signed a 2-year deal with the ACT Brumbies. And that's the latest from the Capital Radio Newsroom.
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15: Into Hawley, good run for the Barton Highway. No delays up into Yass both directions. Just watch out with the all-day roadworks. Has 60-kilometre reduced speeds at Folder Avenue both directions. Canberra Central, Edinburgh Avenue will be reduced to one lane today between North Place and the Mews travelling westbound. And into Theatre, a good run on the Monaro Highway southbound heading out of the capital. On your way home, duck into IGA and grab your favourites from the Rexona range. 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You're up to date with Canberra traffic.
3: 2CA's four-day forecast for Canberra.
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9: Sunny today in 15. Morning frost before a mostly sunny day tomorrow, also 15. Similar conditions on Saturday and 16. Then 16 again, also mostly sunny on Sunday. 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

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It's another one of our 30-minute music marathons. Hello there, Rob Duckworth this morning. And thanks to Holmesy and Gemma, the Classic Breakfast, they're going to be back tomorrow. And the Secret Sound is going to be worth $1,260. Steve Miller Band now.

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0: Forever Classic 2CA, there goes the first of my 30-minute music marathons for today. Finished off with Fleetwood Mac and Seven Wonders. We'll do it again after 10 this morning. Hello there, Rob Duckworth here. 30-minute music marathons all day, but at midday we're going to play the 10 from then. So we've got the 10 biggest songs that were on the Canberra charts in 1982, this week in 1982. Now, back in that year, the big movie that was released towards the end of 82 was E.T. and that turned out to be one of the biggest movies of all time. What else happened? Michael Jackson released the Thriller album late 1982, and also the Today Show began on the Nine Network. So that's the year we're going to check out just after midday today. If you love the music of 82, make sure you're with us. And if you don't know the music from 82, come and learn something. Graham Bonnet and Extreme. They're on the way next year at 2CA.
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0: 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Holmesy and Gemma, the classic breakfast, they're back tomorrow. And you can win $1,260 with the Secret Sound. 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Being a Friday, Anthony from the Canberra Digest, he's on, and he's got some ideas as to what you can do over the weekend in Canberra. Kate Halfpenny has got showbiz goss, and of course, being a Friday, fight for your flashback. 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Earth, Wind and Fire and Ice House. They're on the way.
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0: 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Prince, Little Red Corvette, we're going to play that. Also the Doobie Brothers, China Grove, and some Paul Young. 30-minute music marathons all day today here at 2CA and our 10 o'clock news, just a couple of minutes away.
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14: It's 8 degrees in Canberra, sunny today and a top of 15. 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I'm Tia Priest-Willamott. Experts are asking why it took more than 20 days for patients to be notified about a cyber breach on a network of GP and skin cancer clinics. Partnered Health has been contacting those affected and has acknowledged that personal and medical information may have been exposed when a malicious actor accessed its systems. Tech expert Trevor Long says it could leave people exposed to targeted scam attempts.
15: Down the track, if you've been to one of these clinics and been treated for a particular ailment, you may now get messages about that ailment that trigger you into being